0: Meanwhile, the PM has insisted he will not set out a timetable to stand down if Mr. Burnham returns to Westminster. Police in the United States say two suspects are dead after a shooting at a mosque in San Diego. At least 100 deaths have now been reported in the Ebola outbreak in the Democratic Republic of Congo and Uganda. And Channel 4 has removed all previous seasons of Married at First Sight UK from its streaming platforms following very serious allegations of wrongdoing. That's the latest from Radio News Hub. I'm David Hall.
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1: Sir Keir Starmer insists he will not walk away from the job of Prime Minister following more than a week of turbulence which saw five of his ministers resign. The PM says he's getting on with the job.
2: The last 10 days there's been a lot of activity which hasn't been as focused in my view as it should have been, and I remind myself every day that I was elected into office to serve the people, to serve the country. That's what I believe in and that's what I'll be getting on with.
1: Sir Keir's leadership is likely to be challenged by Manchester Mayor Andy Burnham, who says a vote for him is a vote to change Labour. President Trump says he's holding off on a military attack on Iran due to a request by the leaders of Qatar, Saudi Arabia and the United Arab Emirates. On his Truth Social platform, he says he's been informed that a deal would be made that is very acceptable to the US. The Ebola outbreak has been declared a public health emergency of international concern. And the King was all smiles as he met Sir David Beckham at the Chelsea Flower Show. That's the latest from Radio News Hub. I'm David Hall.
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0: Freeze! I'm a baker. Put your hands in the air. Give me all your money.
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1: Andy Burnham says he's not proposing the UK considers rejoining the European Union. The Greater Manchester Mayor, who's hoping to stand in the Makerfield by-election, says Brexit has been damaging. It comes after Wes Streeting said the UK should one day rejoin the EU. But Mr Burnham says it's not on his agenda.
2: I'm not proposing that the UK considers rejoining the EU. I respect the decision that was made at the referendum, and it's going to undermine everything I've said about strengthening democracy if we don't respect that vote.
1: Meanwhile, the PM has insisted he will not set out a timetable to stand down if Mr Burnham returns to Westminster. Police in the United States say two suspects are dead after a shooting at a mosque in San Diego. At least 100 deaths have now been reported in the Ebola outbreak in the Democratic Republic of Congo and Uganda. And Channel 4, that's the latest from Radio News Hub. I'm David Hall.
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0: points lost, the hugs with friends and people that we loved, all these things that we took for granted. We've lost dancing. We've lost dancing. If I can live through this next 6 months,
1: we've lost dancing.
0: Day by day,
1: we've lost dancing.
0: If I can live through this,
1: we've lost dancing.
0: What comes next will be marvelous.

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0: marvelous.
1: This is an aging rocker, Henry Marsh, with an O-level in kennel hygiene. And you're listening to Westports Radio. 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
1: Sir Keir Starmer insists he will not walk away from the job of Prime Minister following more than a week of turbulence which saw five of his ministers resign. The PM says he's getting on with the job.
2: The last 10 days there's been a lot of activity which hasn't been as focused in my view as it should have been, and I remind myself every day that I was elected into office to serve the people, to serve the country. That's what I believe in and that's what I'll be getting on with.
1: Sir Keir's leadership is likely to be challenged by Manchester Mayor Andy Burnham, who says a vote for him is a vote to change Labour. President Trump says he's holding off on a military attack on Iran due to a request by the leaders of Qatar, Saudi Arabia and the United Arab Emirates. On his Truth Social platform, he says he's been informed that a deal would be made that is very acceptable to the US. The Ebola outbreak has been declared a public health emergency of international concern. And the King was all smiles as he met Sir David Beckham at the Chelsea Flower Show. That's the latest from Radio News Hub. I'm David Hall.
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1: Andy Burnham says he's not proposing the UK considers rejoining the European Union. The Greater Manchester Mayor, who's hoping to stand in the Makerfield by-election, says Brexit has been damaging. It comes after Wes Streeting said the UK should one day rejoin the EU. But Mr Burnham says it's not on his agenda.
2: I'm not proposing that the UK considers rejoining the EU. I respect the decision that was made at the referendum, and it's going to undermine everything I've said about strengthening democracy if we don't respect that vote.
1: Meanwhile, the PM has insisted he will not set out a timetable to stand down if Mr Burnham returns to Westminster. Police in the United States say two suspects are dead after a shooting at a mosque in San Diego. At least 100 deaths have now been reported in the Ebola outbreak in the Democratic Republic of Congo and Uganda. And Channel 4 has removed all previous seasons of Married at First Sight UK from its streaming platforms following very serious allegations of wrongdoing. That's the latest from Radio News Hub. I'm David Hall.
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0: 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This is West Wilts Radio News.
1: The Prime Minister will assemble his new cabinet for the first time today after insisting he will not walk away from Downing Street. Sir Keir Starmer will hold the meeting without Wes Streeting for the first time and remains under pressure from his former Health Secretary and Andy Burnham. Three men have been killed in a shooting at a mosque in San Diego. Police say the two teenagers who opened fire were both found dead in a vehicle nearby. The incident is being treated as a hate crime. More than 12,000 drivers have been caught drug driving on at least three separate occasions in the last 11 years, five times the number caught repeat drink driving over the same period. That's according to new RAC analysis of DVLA data. Rod Dennis is their spokesperson.
2: Drink driving, I think, is a very well-known issue. People have heard a lot about it. Drug driving, much more under the radar. So to see that nearly 41,500 drivers have been convicted of drug driving more than once is really pretty shocking.
1: And Luke Littler, Ella Toon and Cynthia Erivo will be among those receiving honours at Windsor Castle today. From Radio News Hub, I'm Frankie Hessein.
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1: The Prime Minister will welcome his new look cabinet for the first time today. Ben Monsey has the details.
2: Sir Keir Starmer assembles his cabinet for the first time without former Health Secretary Wes Streeting, who announced his resignation last week. The PM remains under significant pressure from both him and Andy Burnham, who pledged yesterday that he would change Labour should he stand and win in the Makerfield by-election. But Sir Keir says he's not walking away from Downing Street, even if the Mayor of Greater Manchester makes his way to Parliament.
1: Donald Trump has called off planned strikes on Iran, but says if they don't act quickly to reach a peace deal, there'll be nothing left for them. The US president's Gulf allies requested he hold off the attacks. Three men have been killed after a shooting at a mosque in San Diego in the US. The two teenagers believed to have carried it out were both found dead in a car nearby. And it's reported that Pep Guardiola could be leaving Manchester City at the end of the season. That's the latest from Radio News Hub. I'm Frankie Hersein.
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0: 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And finish the week by joining Jeremy Robertson on Thursday and Friday with great sounds and news of all the gigs happening locally. 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

0: you fly away on 7 days in sunny June.
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2: The Prime Minister will assemble his new cabinet for the first time today, saying he won't walk away. Ben Montse has more.
3: Sir Keir Starmer says even if Mayor of Greater Manchester Andy Burnham makes his way to Parliament, he would not be setting out a timetable for his departure. It's despite the fact that YouGov polling finds Burnham to be the most popular choice for leader among Labour members. He's pledged that should he stand in the Makerfield by-election, a vote for him would be a vote to change his party.
2: Channel 4 has removed all previous seasons of Married at First Sight UK from its streaming platforms after three women made allegations of sexual assault to the BBC about their on-screen husbands. The broadcasters say appropriate action was taken at the time based on the information that they had available. The voices of children and parents are not being listened to in planned reforms to the SEND system. That's according to respondents to a government consultation. Some say it can feel tokenistic when asked to give their views. And Luke Littler and Ella Toon will be among the sporting stars receiving honours at Windsor Castle today. From Radio News Hub, I'm Frankie Hersine.
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How are ya? Eating a small amount of chocolate in the morning can actually help with weight loss, a study claims. Scientists found it boosts the burning of body fat, drops blood sugar levels, and reduces hunger. How interesting. A University of Worcester study found that chocolate reduced energy intake and caused a reduction in appetite.

The beach at Brighton has been voted the UK's best sunbathing spot. The Pebbly Beach has beaten Blackpool's 7 miles of golden sand, the banks of Windermere and beaches in Whitstable, Kent and Tenby Wells. City Spaces also made the top 20, including Primrose Hill, North West London, that's at 11th, and Bath's Royal Victoria Park,

0: Still planting a garden every year, Don?
1: Yes. It's growing more and more food each year. And I have to credit all the earthworms I have. They're great at breaking down fallen leaves and compost into nutrients the garden plants can use. I never met an earthworm I didn't like.
0: Well, then, you haven't met an Asian jumping worm.
1: It's hard to imagine a jumping worm, Yael.
0: Jumping worms are an invasive species that moved into Wisconsin in 2013. They don't really jump, but they got their name from the way they flop and wiggle when held or disturbed. Like regular earthworms, they recycle organic material back into the soil, but they do too good of a job.
1: How can that be?
0: Instead of living deep in the soil, jumping worms live near the surface. They also live much closer together, so more worms are found per acre of soil. Wisconsin researchers studying their impact on forest and prairie soils found that jumping worms could remove up to 95% of the leaf litter on the forest floor. That's roughly twice as fast as your worms, Don.
1: That sounds like a good thing.
0: The trouble is, the worms eat too much of the leaf litter too quickly and leave behind grainy balls of recycled material that are like pebbles. The soil becomes bare and clumpy. Because the balls release nutrients from the dead leaves at a much faster rate, they may wash away before they can be used by plants. It also hurts plants that need the leaf litter for protection until they get established.

A poll of motorists revealed 72% have reached their destination with no real recollection of the route they took. Other common distractions include worrying about how much fuel is left, engine noise, and talking to passengers. It also emerged 26% of motorists don't pay as much attention to their surroundings when driving as they should, and often miss the scenery they're driving past. How do you get on your drive?

chatty bits and big tunes. And this now, a bag of crisps is the first food of the day for half of workers. Three quarters of the nation's workforce now regularly skip breakfast and instead munch on the snack. Other popular mid-morning treats include biscuits, pasties, and chocolate. More than half of us admit gorging on unhealthy snacks makes us feel lethargic and tired at work. Despite this, 86% of folks say they tend to skip meals and graze on high sugar or high fat foods.

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It's easy now to just look away, leave your conscience on the run. Spend so much time not looking for an answer, but someone else to blame. As long as you don't take the drop,

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Lid round here, they'll never change. They're too scared to look outside. Community spirit, the neighbour who watch, curse twitching all the time. Well, we've got to have a look at what next door's got, because credit's on the line.

spot. But I was out, I saw the box.

Now, Gen Z slang leaves most older Brits baffled. Almost three quarters of people over 24 don't understand terms such as cap, which is lie, tea, juicy gossip, and rent-free, something stuck on a person's mind, a study found. Terms such as mid, below average, and boomer, someone older than young folk, are among favourite terms used by Gen Z, who are considered to be aged between 8 and 23.

for heaters, Facebook and the telly series Friends are on a list of Britain's best-loved imports, researchers revealed. The poll also saw Google, Disney and French croissants high on the list of things from other countries that are a key part of everyday British life. Starbucks, McDonald's and Ben & Jerry's ice cream show the way to Brits' hearts is through their stomach, with chili and Chinese food also appearing in the list of best-loved imports.

Matter, Elton John ended his UK touring career by blasting through 2 hours of his greatest hits at Glastonbury, of course. He drew a crowd of up to 100,000 people, stretching beyond the usual pyramid stage borders. After walking slowly on stage in a gold suit and black shirt, he gave an epic performance to close the 2023 festival, a show billed as the final UK gig of his farewell tour. Elton previously said the show would start with a song that he had not played in 10 years, and he began by belting out Pinball Wizard.

singing contest Starstruck has been shelved by ITV. Plans for another series have been ditched. That's despite the format, a reboot of Stars in Their Eyes, pulling in big ratings. Judges Adam Lambert, Beverly Knight, Shania Twain and Jason Manford, as well as host Ollie Murs, have been told of the decision.

say, millions of us aren't supping enough water, averaging a litre per day. Experts say the optimal amount is closer to 2 or 3 litres daily, but a poll found half had no idea how much water they should be taking on. 4 in 10 prefer other drinks, with many saying they find water boring. It's not so bad if it's flavoured.

0: Around half of people aged 18 to 34 now wear headphones at work to drown out, this is, the noise of their colleagues. And 43% say they struggle to get things done when their headphones stop working or run out of battery. The survey revealed headphones are now so important, 45% of us cannot leave the house without them.
1: It's so hard to find someone special. That's someone you can love and trust. It's so hard to put your love on the line.
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3: The Prime Minister will assemble his new cabinet for the first time today after insisting he will not walk away from Downing Street. Ben Montse has more.
4: Sir Keir Starmer says even if Mayor of Greater Manchester Andy Burnham makes his way to Parliament, he would not be setting out a timetable for his departure. It's despite the fact that YouGov polling finds Burnham to be the most popular choice for leader among Labour members. He's pledged that should he stand in the Makerfield by-election, a vote for him would be a vote to change his party.
3: Channel 4 has removed all previous seasons of Married at First Sight UK from its streaming platforms after allegations of sexual assault. Three women made allegations to the BBC about their on-screen husbands. Channel 4 says prompt and appropriate action was taken at the time. Hundreds of people's remains are to be disturbed to make space for new burials. Bishop Stortford Town Council has been given permission to reuse plots over fears that it could run out of room by 2036. And it's reported that Pep Guardiola could be leaving Manchester City at the end of the season. From Radio News Hub, I'm Frankie Hess.
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0: Morning, everyone, and welcome to Talkin' Tunes with me, MJ DJ, on West Rocks Radio. And on the show this morning, two live guests. We've got Barry and Kevin, who are going to be telling us all about the Corsham Walking Festival.
1: Talk about the boy saying to the girl.
0: And a little bit later, we've got Mike Williams coming in to update us on the forthcoming programme at Pound Arts in Corsham.
1: Talk about the girl saying to the boy.
0: So really, it's a bit of a Corsham special this morning.

0: Yes, welcome along everyone, and many thanks for joining me. And thanks, Captain Sensible, for kicking us off as usual. Yes, as I say, in the studio, I'm very pleased to welcome Barry Cox and Kevin Wilson, who are primarily going to tell us about the Corsham Walking Festival, which happens next month, and a few other bits and pieces about walking in Corsham. Morning, gents.
1: Good morning to you.
0: How are you both?
1: We're well, thank you.
0: So, Kevin, I think you're going to kick off by telling us about the festival, which happens on the 12th and 14th of June, I believe.
2: It does. This is our 11th year of festivals. Well, it's 11 festivals we've managed to have. It's actually our 12th year. Unfortunately, there was a COVID year in the middle where we had to cancel the festival at the last moment. So, yes, this our festival is a sort of an annual celebration of walking, of all things walking in Corsham. There are a couple of walking groups that walk regularly in Corsham, Corsham Wanderers and St Barth's Walking Group. And they organise monthly walks, and there's also the Ramblers, various Ramblers groups covering the Corsham area. They also have a programme of walks. So we put on an annual festival together with all those walking groups to actually bring a sort of a focus to walking.
0: And Barry, you're the chair, I think, of the festival.
1: That's true. I have been for the last 5 years. Kevin was a previous chair, sort of incestuous, really, as we pass it around each other. a small, active, but focused committee pull things together from October the year previously. We start with an annual general meeting, and then the main thing is to get the walk programme pulled together, because if you didn't have a walk programme, you haven't got a festival, really. And the walk programme then drives the brochure that goes out free. People will pick that up around the town, Corsham, Lymebury, and even down here in Bradford and Avon. We then need to get walk leaders and backmarkers on board to help run the festival. So with 17 walks, you're looking for 34 people to help you. Sometimes we don't reach the magic walks times two, so people double up on walks they enjoy doing in the local area. We also link into Bradford and Avon Walkers Are Welcome group. Richard Craft down here, they do put on a walk for us, which you've got on Sunday the 14th of June, two manors and a castle. And then in September, we will put on a walk for them up in Corsham, Hidden Quarries of Box. Both of us here will be leading that walk for them.
0: And the festival itself is the 12th and the 14th, and as you say, 17 walks. So can anyone turn up, and what's the price, those sort of details?
1: Well, believe it or not, the next person you're interviewing here, Mike from the Pound do all our booking for us, and it's all done online. You can go to the Pound in Corsham and book in person, but it's mainly done through the web, our website, which takes you to the Pound booking system. Most walks have 20 people on the walks. The ones that are paid for, it's only £5. We charge the minimum to cover the costs of running a festival. It takes roughly about £2,500 to put a festival on, mainly things, insurance and your publicity.
0: So some of the walks are free and some, as you say, are £5.
1: Yeah.
0: And can you tell us a little bit about, can anyone turn up? Are they strenuous walks? Are they easy peasy?
1: So if you go to the website and look at the brochure, or pick the brochure up. We have easy to challenging. So we have easy, moderate and challenging. An easy walk is mainly flat, no stiles, and a short distance. So the one on the Saturday that's easy is our Get Wiltshire Walking Group supporters, and they'll do a walk around Corsham, looking at various places. And then you've got challenging at the far end, which means that there will be stiles, so you have to be quite agile and mobile to get across stiles. And there may be some slopes, We don't have too many hills in our neck of the woods, but we do have some interesting slopes called Cardiac Hill for no apparent reason.
0: And just checking out the website, so an easy walk will typically be less than 3 hours, and then up to challenging, which will typically be over 5 hours. Is that right?
1: That's roughly the measuring stick. How we work out the time is you take the distance that you're going to walk, say 9 miles, divide it by two. That gives you your time walking across the ground, and then add to that a lunch stop, refreshment stop, and talk, because for us a walk is not just about getting from A to B. Mm. It's telling the story. As your lead-in music said, it gives you a dream of what you've seen. You stop and look back to see where you've been.
0: It's very true. And the thing you mentioned in passing at the start, but just emphasise for people who might be a bit nervous and think they won't be fast enough, or they'll get lost, or they'll get left behind. There's always a back walker, so people will never be left on their own. And it is, as you say, it's a social event. It's not about getting from A to B as quickly as possible.
1: No.
0: So, okay, there's a few of the specifics I've picked up from the website. A couple of courses which a couple of walks which include other aspects to them. So you've got the first aid walk, which is a course which is free as part of the festival.
2: Yeah, I mean, we've got a number of things going on this year, and indeed we have had in previous years, where we're trying to broaden the appeal of walking for people who might come out with us. So, as Barry mentioned, we have one walk which is done in conjunction with Wiltshire Council, which is the Get Wiltshire Walking, except for us it's Get Caution Walking. And then we've done various other things, just as I say, to widen the appeal of walking. So this year we have come along for a free session on some basics of first aid. It's always good to some of the basics of CPR. For example, we've got a walk where they actually learn about the basics of navigation and map reading, and one where they can come and learn about sort of how to take photographs with your phone camera during the course of a walk. And this year as well, we're trying to make the walks more accessible, and we've got a walk that's specifically for the blind and the partially sighted. Mm-hmm. Which is a huge community. I'd never realised there are 2 million people in the UK with sight problems, and many of those would like to go walking again but feel that there are barriers to doing so. So we're doing what we can just to widen the appeal of walking and just encourage people to get out walking.
0: And one of the other sort of projects there, if you like, is the My Walk to School campaign.
2: Yes, that was one that was introduced so about 3 years ago now.
1: Yeah.
2: I think it was done in conjunction with the local primary schools, because it's always said, if you get people engaged when they're a youngster, they're more likely to carry on with things like walking or cycling or indeed anything else. And so that's been a huge success now. So it's been running for about 3 years. I think we had three schools involved. Yep. this year. And Barry was just involved in the process to judge their entries on Monday. But actually our initiative there has been taken on by at least one other school in the Walkers of Welcome network nationwide.
0: And associated with that, you've also got this walk of discovery, which is sort of the family-friendly walk with a little bit of maps and clues
2: for
0: the kids.
2: Yeah, that is one where people can just turn up on the day. So it's a treasure hunt by another name.
0: Yeah. And
2: so,
0: that one starts in the Springfield Community Campus
2: at
0: 9 o'clock on the Sunday and the Saturday. But the other ones, people need to just check the website to see where the start and finishes are and the start and finishing times, because they are sort of staggered to give everyone, I guess, an opportunity.
2: They are, and it's also to help us sort of manage the overall programme of walks that's going on. So about
3: about just over half the walks start from the Springfield Community Campus in Corsham, the other half at various locations, including the one here in Bradford-on-Avon.
0: Yeah, and we keep mentioning these details, but the best way to find out more and to book is just Google Corsham Walking Festival, and I think people have no trouble at all getting to the website. Website's nice and clear and easy to navigate around.
3: As the person responsible for the website, I'm very glad you said that. Yes, there are more details and a longer description of each of the walks, you know, on the website, and there's then a link to the Pound, which is the who sell our tickets. Tickets do need to be bought by sort of midday, the day before the walk takes place, so that the Pound can then provide us with details of who's on the walk, so that we do know who's coming along and have emergency contact details of people taking part.
0: Yeah. And one of the things we must mention, which we always try to do on this show, is these sort of events can't happen without local sponsors. So, you know, I don't know if there's a couple you want to... I see that each walk tends to have a key sponsor, and again, that's clear on the website. But are there any particular sponsors?
1: Well, interesting, Martin. This morning, as I finished walking my grandson's school, I always stop at number 3, the deli, for a coffee,
0: right,
1: and bumped into the lady that runs the Pilates studio, right, in Corsham, asking her for some handouts to put out on on the day, because when we do the walking festival, we take over quite a large area of the community campus,
0: yeah,
1: and put up information about all the walks and walk related topics. And we also ask our sponsors and supporters if they want to advertise anything. So Precision Pilates is sponsoring the walk I'm leading on Sunday, the 4th, Hidden Quarries of Box Hill. We have got quite a few. We've got the local undertakers sponsor some of our walks. We haven't got one called Walking with the Dead yet, but we'll probably do a trip around all the cemeteries one day, maybe bring them. BCH Camping supports us as well, as does the group Babcocks International. So we have got a wide spread of sponsors.
0: From the large to small, because Babcock, as you say, and I saw the toy shop sponsoring one of the walks. So
1: Matt in the toy shop supports us quite well, and he gives us a lot of freebies for the children who will take part in the walk of discovery on the Saturday and Sunday.
0: Fantastic, and many thanks, to all those sponsors and others. We've got time to mention. Just one thing before you guys go. So hopefully, best of luck with it all. Just need a little bit of weather, as we always do, but.
1: Skinned waterproof.
0: Yeah, I think it'll be terrific, and I mean it's the 12th year, so long may it continue. So hopefully some people get interested in walking, and who should they contact for, as you say, there's Corsham Wanderers, there's the North Wiltshire Ramblers. Who would be, if people then get interested and want to take it further or want to make it a regular thing?
1: Well, all of that
0: way forward?
1: All of that information, Martin, you can find by looking into the website. So there's plenty of tabs there that can take you to the local walking groups, and that'll take you to contact Pete Smith and Richard Hovey, who look after those two walking groups in Corsham. Also, there's links to the National Ramblers Association, and as a Cotswold Voluntary Warden, we do guided walks as well. So there are plenty of opportunities. Plus, we have done a set of Heritage Trail leaflets, and you can download and look at those on the website as well. And that's 54 miles of walking if you want to do them all.
0: So really, it's a brilliant place for walk in West Wiltshire. So we all ought to make the most of it. Well, gents, unless there's anything else, thank you very much for your time for coming in. And as I say, best of luck with it. And do come in again next year.
3: Thank you very much.
1: Thank you.

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1: There you go. Well, it's not Tim today. It's me, MJDJ. And you just heard REM. It's the end of the world as I know it, and I feel fine. And before that, Arctic Monkeys, which was you probably could see me for the lights, but you were staring straight at me. And the title of that one is nearly longer than the record itself, which is why I got a bit caught out, because I was still talking to Barry and Kevin from Caution Walking Festival. Really good activity, that seems to be, and wish them best of luck with it. You might have guessed that what I'm doing there is going to be playing tracks today with very long titles, and the next one, which I'm just queuing up, and I need to get rid of the first bit of it because it's a bit of a mess. Okay, here's the next one, which is The Carpenters.

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1: All right, moving on now with a little bit of Marilyn McCoo and Billy Davis Jr.

Okay, we started this programme off talking about walking and the Corsham Walking Festival. So just keeping with the fitness theme for a moment or two, I want to mention some free yoga in the park. And this happens from May to September. And there's two venues for it. So at Trowbridge Town Park, the free yoga happens on Saturday mornings, 9:30 till 10:30. And at Melksham, it happens in George V Plainfields or Melksham Park, as most of us know, from 9:30 to 10:30 again, but that's on Sunday. So if you think about it, you can do both. So as I say, completely free, May to September, just turn up. Don't be worried, there'll be people of all abilities and all levels of experience, and you'll get plenty of tuition help and support. I think my own tip would be, just to be on the safe side, I would suggest you take a towel and or a mat and some water. So that's free yoga in the park, Melksham and Trowbridge Parks, May to September. Melksham 9:30 to 10:30 on Sundays. Trowbridge 9:30 to 10:30 on Saturdays. Enjoy that. And this is the piece of music that I think is in the Guinness Book of Records as having the longest title for any track that got to number one.

0: very profound piece of music from the Manic Street Preachers there, of course. And next we're going to have a bit of Kirsty MacColl, followed by Mungo Jerry, after this advert.
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So that's a track you don't hear that often from Mungo Jerry. You don't have to be in the army to fight in the war. And some of you might remember Ray Dorset and his wonderful sideburns. And before that, it was the wonderful Kirsty McCall. There's a guy who works down the chip shops, swears he's Elvis. OK, I'm going to play a bit of Meatloaf, and then we're going to talk to Mike Williams from Pound Arts.

0: that's Meatloaf, of course, and objects in the rear view mirror may appear closer than they are. Terrific, terrific artist, sadly missed. And very pleased to welcome now an old friend of the show and someone who's already been mentioned in dispatches this morning by our previous guest. Good morning, Mike Williams, Pound Arts.
1: Oh, thanks for having me.
0: Mike, you're going to run us through the things that are happening at the Pound and cover off the half-term activity. So really, over to you.
1: Yeah, thank you. Next week is obviously half-term, and we've just packed it with stuff for families to come and do. The main thing I want to mention is a really beautiful bit of family theatre, which is called Along Came a Magpie by a lovely theatre company called Scarlet Oak Theatre. It's a puppet show aimed at ages primarily 2 to 6 years, but older and younger are welcome. And it is about a magpie who befriends a gardener in his potting shed. And it is about friendship and nature and the power of nurturing things. And it just looks really beautiful and lovely. That's coming to us on Thursday next week. And we've got two showings, one at 11 o'clock and one at 2 o'clock. So if you've got young children who are interested in nature, in plants, in animals, do come along. It's a really beautiful looking puppet show. We're very excited to have it. And then throughout the week, we've also got lots of family art workshops. There's a workshop where you get to come along and make a giant dinosaur head. So if you've got children who love dinosaurs, which I did when I was a young kid, as a child of the Jurassic Park era, then that's a great one. We've also got Creation Station, which is a more open kind of arts and crafts session where you can just come along, create whatever comes to your mind. There's also a family sewing workshop, so if you've got little ones who are interested in that kind of thing and learning to sew, that's a brilliant one as well. But there's also plenty going on for adults throughout the week. I'd mentioned some of the film screenings we've got coming up. We were just talking about Turner and Constable, which is an exhibition on screen, so obviously focusing on two amazing painters and their respective careers sort of side by side, which have they're always very popular, the exhibition on screens of us. There's also two really big films that we're screening this week. We're screening Hamnet, which obviously got a huge amount of attention during award season, especially for Jesse Buckley in one of the lead roles. So we've got two screenings of Hamlet and one of my personal favourite films from last year, which is Sinners. We're screening that amazing film about music and race and the power of connecting people through music. We've got that coming up as well. So I really recommend, if anyone hasn't seen it and wants to see it on a big screen with brilliant sound, this is a really good opportunity to see it the way that I would want to see it, which is on a lovely big screen.
0: It's a tremendous facility. And as you say, there's things that go on every week, such as the Life Draw Room, which is Monday nights, I think, 5 o'clock. Mm-hmm. And you can drop into that. From my own experience, I'd say booking's advisable, but you can drop in. Yeah. You have, as you say, for the Family Tiny Artists and Baby Book Club mm-hmm. every week. And at the other end of the scale, Dancing Through Time, which is, I think, on Tuesdays. Yeah, Dancing Through Time, mm-hmm. which is Tuesdays at 11 a.m., which is sort of chair-based dancing type exercises, yes. really for fitness and mobility. And it can be for older people, of course, but being sort of gentle exercises. I've also gained some experience of these being used for sort of rehabilitation, people mm-hmm. who might, for one reason or another, be needed to get back to full fitness and recovery. So there's plenty of things that go on every week. One of the things that's going on at the moment, I know, is the everyday exhibition.
1: Yes.
0: In the fantastic main hall you've got there. Mm-hmm. So what's that about, Mike?
1: So this is a group exhibition by a organisation called AIM, which stands for Art in Motion, and it's a group of sort of learning disabled and neurodivergent artists who have come together to create art. It's their way of connecting and creating, exploring their creativity. And we're really, we've done a few projects with them in the past, and we're really happy to have them doing this group exhibition. The space at the moment looks beautiful. There's these amazing structures made out of cardboard. There's sort of beds and sinks made out of things that have been sort of sewn together. There's a giant banana currently hanging up somewhere. It's just this really diverse, brilliant show. I really recommend if you're passing through or if you're coming for another event, do take a moment to explore the exhibition space, because it's I think a really special, beautiful exhibition at the moment.
0: And then that's tied in with they're doing a talk on Wednesday at 5:30, I think.
1: They are, yes.
0: Which is more on the sort of writing side.
1: It is, yeah. It's kind of exploration of writing and the work they're creating, and you'll get a kind of insight into what AIM does as an organisation and how they're helping people. And so if you want to learn more about that, please do come along.
0: Yeah. And Friday this week, 7:30, the Ocelot Twin Brothers. Mm. From Wexford.
1: Yeah, they look really, really cool. I'm really excited for the Ocelots coming along. Yeah, like I said, they're twin brothers. Their music is really a bit more out there than some of the other stuff we have. So I really recommend people to take a punt. Go find some of their stuff online beforehand. You'll see how talented they are. So yeah, very much looking forward to having them.
0: And someone says on the website here, the twin brothers blend absurdity and sincerity in an array of literature inspired musings. Yeah. Really, really good.
1: There's
0: stuff.
1: A really amazing video of one of them playing piano backwards. I'm not sure if that's the right word, but so he's sort of playing over the back of the piano blind. Yeah, they're great. I'm just really looking forward to it.
0: Yeah, and I'm reading about clawhammer banjo, but in country folk contemplate. Very, very different, as you say. But then, in contrast, on Saturday, the Tamsin Elliott Trio.
1: Mm. Yeah, we've had Tamsin Elliott before. She's an amazing folk artist. Very happy to have her back. Always very popular with us. Something else I did quickly want to mention is Saturday next week, which is 30th of May. We've also got an amazing dance company coming with us called Eclido, who is doing a double bill of two shows. They, oddly enough, again, twins, twin dancers who have created this dance company. They're doing a double bill of two shows called Splice and Rorschach. So anyone who's interested in dance, we host a very well-attended ballet school, dance school at the Pound called PBS, the Pound Ballet Studio. And they're bringing a contingency along. They're going to be doing a little sharing at the start for people to see what they've been working on. But if you want to see some really amazing live dance, then definitely come along to see Eclido. And again, look at some of their stuff online before you come, and that will help you make up your mind, because they're exceptional.
0: It sounds really, really good. Mike, did you want to repeat the details on the Blue Sky?
1: Yes, so we've got Blue Sky Festival coming up in June. This is a sort of family arts festival. It's a celebration of the arts and nature. It's going to be over a weekend, so it's going to be starting, I think, on Thursday the 11th of June and running till Sunday the 14th of June. It's being headlined by Seth Lakeman, who is obviously, anyone who's familiar with him, is a very talented sort of musician and songwriter, and he's actually collaborating with Voices for Life Wiltshire Children's Choir. They're doing two shows with us on one day, which I believe is the Friday, and there's plenty of other stuff going on. Bit of family theatre called The Mushroom Show out at the Corsham Almshouses. That's going to be an outdoor show. There's also Pride and Prejudice But Funny by a brilliant theatre company called Lamp House Theatre, who have been with us a couple of times. They've done War of the Worlds on a budget, Frankenstein on a budget. It's kind of their thing, is adapting stuff in a really hilarious, low-budget way. So if you want to see some brilliant theatre, come and see them. But yeah, all our Blue Sky Festival events are on our website, which is poundarts.org.uk. So if anyone wants to find out more, come along.
0: And tickets for everything are available online. But for anyone who doesn't know where Pound Arts is, it's a wonderful old Victorian schoolhouse originally. And it's on the outskirts of the centre, I would say, on the Melksham sort of side of the centre of Corsham, but very easy to find. Mike, I think we need to just run through again on the half-term details. You told us the date, time, but I think not the cost for the magpie
1: Along Came a Magpie is just £10 a ticket, but under twos can come free. So if you've got little ones, they can come for free.
0: And then the Dinosaur Head, the same thing. I think the daytime and cost, please.
1: Yeah, Dinosaur Heads is, let me just remind myself, on Tuesday the 26th of May, 10 o'clock to 11 o'clock. And that's just £5 a child.
0: And then there was the broader creative
1: creation station. Yep, that's on Thursday the 28th, and that is £3 per child.
0: And finally, it was the family sew-in.
1: That's taking place on Saturday the 30th, and that's £5 a child, and then £2 for accompanying adults.
0: So, in all honesty, there is literally something for
1: There's
0: everyone.
1: There's a lot going on. It's a jam-packed week.
0: You're doing really well. Mike, thank you very much for coming in. We look forward to coming in at the start of the next season. And many, many thanks for, I know it's a lot of hard work to put all these things on, but you and your team do a tremendous job. I mean, that really is an impressive range of events. So good luck to you, and long may it continue.
1: Great. Thanks so much.

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2: Before that advert, you heard, of course, the Queen of Soul, Aretha Franklin, Until You Come Back to Me. That's what I'm going to do. A track with a long title written by Stevie Wonder, of course, who I think appears on that as well. And before Aretha, it was Mike Williams, who's the marketing box office manager at Pound Arts Corsham, telling us about the incredible range of activities they've got going on, and especially for families there, the stuff that's going on at half term. OK, here's a couple of sort of novelty tracks, really.

That's the eccentric genius Hoagie Carmichael, and a song that these days is typically referred to as "I'm a cranky old Yank in a clanky old tank." But as originally listed, the full title of that was "I'm a cranky old Yank in a clanky old tank on the streets of Yokohama with my Honolulu mama doing those beat o flatto on my seat o Hirito Hirohito blues." So at one stage that was recognised by Guinness as the longest song title there's ever been. And before that, the moderately long title was Brian Hyland, of course, "Itsy Bitsy Teeny Weeny Yellow Polka Dot Bikini." Okay, here's a track that you'll know very well.

The Rolling Stones, of course, and Have You Seen Your Mother, Baby, Standing in the Shadow. Right, as you know, or should know, West Wilts Radio is a community radio station, and we're here really to, among other things, provide information about local events, people, groups, activities. So if there's anything of that ilk you'd like us to publicise, if you've got any news you'd like to share, do get in touch. And as long as it's happening in West Wiltshire and free to the public, and the public are allowed to attend, or it's of interest to the public, we'll be only too happy to promote it for you. And there's many ways you could come on, like our guests have this morning, and talk about the activity yourself, or you can send us in details or a voice note, and we'll do it for you. Now, a couple of the things I've picked up on that I'd like to mention is both in Trowbridge, the Country Fair, which is happening this year on the 27th of June. Very, very successful, popular event. Everything you'd expect from a country fair. And it starts sort of mid-morning in the town park. That's on the 27th of June. Everything you'd expect from a country fair, plus West Wiltshire Radio will be there in force. So come and say hello. The other thing which picked my attention, which got my attention, which is very interesting, this is in the Old Town Hall, so I guess that's the newly refurbished and reopened Old Town Hall, on June the 6th at 7:30. It's some plays called Glitch, or it's a promotion they're calling Glitch. And what it is four short satirical plays from emerging local playwrights. So I think it's going to be a fantastic evening, and something we really all should support. Firstly, we should support such a marvellous facility in the middle of one of our towns. And secondly, we should support our local artists, including playwrights. So that's June the 6th, 7:30, £12. It's called Glitch at the Old Town Hall, right in the centre of Trowbridge. So both those things, Glitch and the Country Fair. If you just Google Country Fair, you'll find Trowbridge Country Fair, you'll find out all about that. And similarly, if you Google Glitch Trowbridge, you'll find out all about, so very interesting idea, four short satirical plays by local playwrights. Okay, here's a track with a very long and unusual title, and it comes from the Shylights.

0: very pretty piece from the Shy Lights just before they made it big, really. And the full title of that was There Will Never Be Any Peace Until God Is Sitting at the Conference Table. Okay, after a word from one of our local celebrities, we'll be playing you a couple of sort of neo-punky tracks.
1: Hello, I'm Sharon Davis, and you're listening to West Wilts Radio.

Checkout desk. Quite brilliant. That was the Freshies. And I'm in love with the girl on the Manchester Virgin Megastore checkout desk. And before that, it was Panic at the Disco. There's a good reason these neighbours, these tables are numbered, honey. You just haven't figured it out yet. Superb. Okay, I mentioned earlier some things that are going on in Trowbridge in the not-too-distant future. So I should mention a couple of things that are happening in Melksham. Firstly, this fantastically successful, I think it must be in about the third year, the Wiltshire Throwback Festival, WTF26, very clever that. And it's moved to the Oakfield Stadium, presumably because of the massive demand. So it's happening on two nights, Friday the 19th of June from 6 till 11. Tickets are £60. And Sunday the 20th from 1 o'clock till 11, and tickets are £70 for that. Now, I've got to say that they're quite strictly enforcing no entry after 8 p.m, whether you've got a ticket or not. No under 18s, I'm afraid, and you can't bring your own alcohol onto the gig. You know, there'll be plenty of alcohol there, but you can't bring your own booze in. And it's a festival celebrating 80s, 90s and noughties music, really. There's lots of live music going on. There's DJ sets. There's a number of different stages, two or three, I think. So it's really like a mini Glastow in some ways. I did notice, you know, some of the headliners include the likes of Liberty X and Professor Green, who keeps popping up all over the place at the moment, doesn't he? Very, very nice. Very nice chap, too. So that's the Wiltshire Throwback Festival. And if you want to find out more about that, just Google WTF26, and you'll find out all about it. Another thing that's happening is the Wild Ones Bucking Bonanza, which is at Spencer's on Sunday the 28th of June from 12 till 6 p.m, £25 a ticket. This is a family event, and it's live music, line dancing, food and fun for all the family. Sounds like a really good day. So that's the Wild Ones Bucking Bonanza at Spencer's, Sunday the 28th of June, 12 till 6, £25. And then finally, and I wish them really the best of luck with this, it's the Melksham Town Council are trialling an event which is going to be happening from May till September. So it's on the first Friday of every month, starting on Friday, May the 29th. And what it is it's Friday, they're calling it Friday Night Live, and it'll happen from 6 p.m. right in the Market Square there, right in the centre of Melksham. And I think it goes on till about 10-ish. But what it is they're trying to stimulate some social activity and some local enterprise. So there'll be traders there, stalls, music, lots of food and drink, and it's all free. Well, it's free to get in. I'm sure you have to pay for the food and music. But there you go. So it's called Friday Night Live, starting on May the 29th from 6 p.m. in the Marketplace, Melksham, every the last Friday of every month, May, June, July, August and September. So as I say, really wish them the best of luck with that. Right, moving on with a couple of soul tracks now.

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1: Couple of soul tracks there with moderately long titles, bit of cheating on my part to get in a couple of my faves. So Harold Melvin and the Blue Notes, hope that we can get together soon. Followed by the wonderful David Ruffin, My Whole World Ended the Moment You Left Me. And if you like soul music, just a reminder that that's my day job, as it were. Friday nights, 7 till 9, live on this radio station. Music's the show's called Yours Sincerely, and I play mainly classical soul, but newer stuff as well, and try to blend in stuff from right across the spectrum. Okay, here's one of the UK's most underrated old groups, I think.

That's the Hollies from the 60s and the day that Curly Billy shot Crazy Sam McGee down. Really, really good band. Had the misfortune, I suppose, of living in the shadow of others in the 60s. I mentioned earlier that we're a community radio station, very happy to publicise your news, your events, your groups, whatever. 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But you can find all contact details on our website, Instagram or Facebook. All right, next week it will be Tim Quick in the chair, and his two guests will be our old friend, the Ukrainian musician Yana Kozha. So she'll be back in again, telling us what she's been up to. And something very interesting, which I'll be listening out for, Joycelyn Berry, who's going to be talking about Secret Gardens. So that's Talking Tunes next week with Tim Quick.

That was Fallout Boy, and I've got a dark alley and a bad idea that says you should shut your mouth. Brackets, summer song. I don't know where they get these titles from. Okay, I'm going to wrap things up pretty much now, but follow me will be Mike Holden with Feeling Groovy, fantastic 60s music and fantastic music knowledge from Mike. I'll be back in a few weeks' time on Talking Tunes, but as I say, Friday nights I do the Soul Show. Many thanks for joining me, and I hope you enjoyed these eclectic music with very long titles. Many thanks to my guest today. So we had Mike Williams in from Pound Arts telling us about what's happening there, particularly over half term, and stuff for all the family really going on. And first thing we had Brian Cox and Kevin Watson in, who were talking about walking in Corsham, and in particular the Walking Festival, which happens early in June or the middle of June. So plenty to interest everyone there. Walks available for all abilities, and really social events they are. Recommend them. Okay, I'm going to wrap things up with a bit of Jonah Louie, and then maybe followed by a bit of Buzzcocks. See you in a few weeks' time, folks. Take care.

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1: Sir Keir Starmer has met with his New Look cabinet for the first time. It comes as Andy Burnham has set out his stall for a potential leadership challenge. The regular cabinet meeting was the first since Wes Streeting resigned as Health Secretary and called on the Prime Minister to quit last week. A charity has told us long waits for dementia care in the UK wouldn't be tolerated for any other type of disease. The chief executive of the Alzheimer's Society is Michelle Dyson.
2: People are typically waiting for 3.5 years to get diagnosed. When you compare that with how fast we speed people through, say they've got symptoms of cancer, you can see dementia is really not treated with the urgency that it deserves.
1: The government says it's investing in research as part of its 10-year health plan. And those who grabbed tickets for Harry Styles' 12-night run at Wembley are expected to spend £1 billion in total. Barclays Bank says that equates to nearly £1,000 per person on average. That's the latest from Radio News Hub. I'm Tanita Sir.
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6: Hi, hello, and how are you? It's Mike Holden back with you on West Wilts Radio, WWR, broadcasting to Bradford-on-Avon, Melksham, Trowbridge, and the wider West Wilts area. And wherever you may be, online or through your smart speaker. Yeah, I'm back with about another 2 hours of Feeling Groovy, Holden's Golden Oldies, a weekly look back at the great decade of music that was the 1960s. And I'm here Tuesday 12 till 2, Saturday 5 till 7, that's a repeat of the Tuesday show, and you can find me on the Play Again facility on the WWR website. So as I say, I'm back with you for 2 hours of great stuff. I've got some marvellous stuff this week. I've got a great continental connection, Mrs. H's Choice, I've got a Motown doubleheader. I don't think I've got a TV theme this week, but never mind, because there's plenty more. And of course, if you're listening on a Tuesday, then thanks very much to MJ DJ for Talking Tunes this week. Talking Tunes, that's our community programme that can be heard again Thursday 12 till 2 and Sunday evening 6 till 8. And of course, as always, there goes Sid and the boys. That's always my theme music, Penthouse Suite, from the Sid Dale Orchestra. Okay, so without much further ado, shall we get this show on the road, as it were? Okay, here's a great one from Tommy James and the Shondells. A great memory, as I hope all of the tunes that you hear on this show are, and even the ones you don't know. This is Tommy James and the Shondells. Of course, it's Money.

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1: Yes, so we heard Tommy James and the Shondells there, of course, Money Money. Oh, that's such a great track, isn't it? I was in a covers band a few years ago. Loved playing that one as part of a 60s medley. So, 1968, that was a second single from the album of the same name, and it reached number one on the singles chart over here in the UK and number three in the US. Now, that's a favourite track of Mrs. H's, but it's not her choice this week. That's coming up a little bit later on. In the meantime, here's a Goffin and King composition. This is Betty Everett, and I Can't Hear You No More.

0: So 1964 there. Excuse me. That's Betty Everett, and I Can't Hear You No More. Now, as I said before, we played the disc there. That's a composition by Goffin and King, Jerry Goffin, Carol King. It was originally recorded as I Can't Hear You. I Can't Hear You No More. Double negative there, Betty. Don't really like that. The most successful version, apparently, was a 1976 version by Helen Reddy. Now, the Betty Everett version was released in the summer of 64 as a follow-up to that memorable track of hers, the Shoop Shoop Song. Luli recorded it as a follow-up to Shout, but that really didn't do anything over here. Okay, so let's crack on, and it is Feeling Groovy, Holden's Golden Oldies, here on West Wilts Radio, WWR, broadcasting to Bradford-on-Avon, Melksham, Trowbridge, and the wider West Wilts area. 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
1: Yeah, that's the number to contact us on. Okay, just before that, we heard The Stones there from 1965, the second album. And, that's one of those that always reminds me of the coming out of the Radiogram, that lovely bit of walnut down at Southwick back in the mid-60s. I know one of my brothers brought that album for sure, yeah. Do you know, I was always fascinated by that line in the song, "Every time I kiss you, girl, it tastes like pork and beans, dear oh dear oh dear." Yeah, the song was written by Jerry Lieber, part of Lieber and Stoller, of course, who wrote Jailhouse Rock for Elvis. So once again, welcome along to Holden's Golden Oldies. Feeling groovy, Holden's Golden Oldies, FG/HGO. Let's carry on now with the incredibly clean-cut Cowsills.

0: Do you know, that's great, isn't it? A real bit of bubblegum sunshine pop there from the Cowsills, 1968. Now, I played the Cowsills before. They were a family group, and, they were Richard Cowsill, Barbara. Barbara was the mum. Barry, Bill, John, Paul, and Susan, the youngest daughter there. Shame there weren't a few more of them, like Dave and Colin, Alan, Pauline, I don't know. Anyway, excuse me. They were the blueprint for the Partridge Family, and I'm sure most of us remember those from the early 70s, especially any ladies who used to swoon over David Cassidy. I know there are one or two of my regular listeners who fit that category. Did I say David Category? David Cassidy. I'm getting my C's mixed up all over here. But the Cowsills, yeah, they made some great bubblegum pop. That was an example we just heard there. A little bit of psychedelia in places, but not so much that it might have tarnished those Colgate smiles, and I have been advised by our legal department that other brands of dental hygiene products are available. After this, we'll be going on with our Continental Connection for this week.
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0: Oh, that was a jolly little tune, wasn't it? The Sweet Continental Connection here on Feeling Groovy, Holden's Golden Oldies. Yeah, they were, that was, they were Lost Jets, with Limbo Rock. No, Lost Jets, this particular band, Lost Jets, they were from Argentina. That was from the album Lesión de Twist. And as I say, they were from Argentina. Mostly known for featuring two drummers. And that's about as much as the research team have been able to find out. However, there was another band around at the time in Spain, also named Lost Jets. And they had three tracks that were number one on the Spanish hit parade, Zorongo. That to me sounds like some kind of medication. I don't know what you think. In 1961, they followed up in 1962 with Serenata Huasteca, and 1963, a run of hits, Guitarra Enamorada. And so it sounds as though some of their stuff could be on the bench for a future edition of Feeling Groovy, Holden's Golden Oldies here on Westworlds Radio, WWR, broadcasting to Bradford-on-Avon, Melsham, Trowbridge, and the wider Westworlds area, online or through your smart speaker. So after this short promo, we'll be back with a couple of tracks, both mentioning a certain US state in their titles.
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0: Yeah, thanks, Tanita. And no, we won't. No, because we've got another track in here before those two back-to-back. Great hunk of funk here. This is from The Meters, and this is Sissy Strut.

Okay, yeah, there you go. What a hunk of funk that was, wasn't it? Sissy Strut by The Meters from 1969, and that was a single from their eponymous, haven't said that word in a while here on Feeling Groovy, Holden's Golden Oldies, eponymous debut album, and it reached number 4 on the R&B chart in the States, and number 23 on the Billboard Hot 100. Now, The Meters were from New Orleans, and they were a massive influence on, well, too many musicians to mention, really. Little story about New Orleans, Mrs. H and I were there a couple of years ago, and we were walking, I think, along Bourbon Street, and saw this vehicle coming down the road, and it was a cop, and it was a golf cart. He was driving a golf cart, and he was massive. He was a big bloke. He's crammed into this golf cart, and he had almost as equally big a cigar that he was puffing away on. One of the strangest things ever. It really, really was. Okay, so as I said, getting back on track now, and we're coming up with a couple of back-to-back tracks, both mentioning a particular state, that state being California. So we're going to start off with California Sun by the Rivieras, and we're going to follow that with California Soul by Marlena Shaw. So let's start with the Rivieras. This is California Sun.

0: Yeah, you're listening to Feeling Groovy, Holden's Golden Oldies, with me, Mike Holden. It's our weekly look back at the 60s, that great decade of music. And you're also listening to it on Westwatts Radio, WWR, broadcasting to Bradford-on-Avon, Melksham, Trowbridge, the wider Westwatts area, and anywhere you might be, online or through your smart speaker. So we've just had a great piece of soul there, as that title would suggest, California Soul, Marlena Shaw from 1969. I didn't realise this. I had played it in the past, but it was written by Ashford and Simpson, Nick Ashford and Valerie Simpson, and they were responsible, as if you're a Motown fan, you will know that they were responsible for many great Motown hits. And before that, we had a little bit of surf rock there, the Rivieras, California Sun, and ironically, they were from Indiana, a place called South Bend in Indiana, so pretty much not near California. It was the only hit for the group, and they sort of packed it in after 2 years due to changes in membership, shifted musical taste of the public, which was partially due to the British invasion at the time, and to the Vietnam War draft. One or two of their members got drafted into that conflict. So after this, we will be coming back with another great 60s hits here on Feeling Groovy.
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1: Yeah, thanks as always, Dee Dee. So, we've just heard You've Got Your Troubles by The Fortunes. That was recorded in 1965, but it was composed in 1964. But the very prolific songwriting team of Roger Cook and Roger Greenaways, the two Rogers from Brizzle that I may have mentioned in their past, played a few of their compositions, of course, and their own top 10 hit from 1966, Lovers of the World Unite. Now, so You've Got Your Troubles became a number 2 UK hit for The Fortunes in August of 1965, and it gave the group quite a bit of international success, including a top 10 ranking in the States. And I think we'll plow straight on with another great, a great 60s hit. Yeah, you'll know this one. This is The Kinks, or These Are The Kinks, and A Sunny Afternoon.

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1: Yeah, you're listening to WWR. Mike Holden, feeling groovy, Holden's Golden Oldies. Pieces of pop perfection, I hope, everyone. Triple P rating. Piece of pop perfection, as indeed was the disc that we've just heard. Sunny Afternoon by the Kinks, that was a 1966 number one, a quintessential song from the Kinks, indeed one of the quintessential. And Lee Bailey, if you're listening on a Sunday, as I know you do when you're preparing a delicious dinner for the family, then yeah, you love that word. We've always loved that word. Yeah, so it was a quintessential song of the 60s. And here's a football fact for you. In 1966, the victorious England team famously sang that in the bath after the World Cup final. Nobby and obviously Bobby, Jeff, Martin Peters, Roger Hunt, Ray Wilson. I could go on. so the track was number one in the charts at the start of the tournament, but on the day of the historic final, number one was Out of Time by Chris Farlow. And I think the Germans were out of time, weren't they, when that famous last goal went in. Yes, I don't suppose they were singing that in the other dressing room. Okay, so moving on, we're about three quarters of an hour into the show, and the next disc I found on a compilation of oddities, British 60s oddities, entitled You Can Walk Across It on the Grass, The Boutique Sounds of Swinging London. Now this is a bit of a curiosity, this track, really, because it is quite a well-known song. It was written in the late 50s, or rather co-written by Berry Gordy, Mr. Motown, Berry Gordy, and covered by Johnny Kidd and the Pirates, Dave Clark 5, and in the 70s by Showaddy Waddy. So here's a version of it. I wonder if you know who this is singing. I'll give you a clue. She wasn't a singer, but she was very famous or infamous around 63, 64.

0: Yeah. Oh, you've got what it takes. By Mandy Rice Davies. Yeah, Mandy Rice Davies from her 1964 EP, Extended Play, introducing Mandy. Now, Mandy Rice Davies, you know that name because she was a Welsh model and showgirl, best known for her association with Christine Keeler and all the business with the Profumo Affair. So this happened in 1963, and the Profumo Affair basically discredited the then Conservative government of Harold Macmillan, because his Secretary of State for War, John Profumo, was having an affair with Christine Keeler, and at the same time she was sleeping with a Soviet naval attaché. And this was, of course, at the time of the Cold War, and Mandy Rice Davies was a cohort of Christine Keeler, and she was very, very famous for saying something in the trial about when someone said something about her, and she was very famous. Her very famous quote was, "Well, he would say that, wouldn't he?" Yeah, okay. He would say that, and he, Mike Holden, would say that this is Feeling Groovy, Holden's Golden Oldies on Westwilts Radio, WWR, broadcasting to Bradford-on-Avon, Melksham, Trowbridge, the wider Westwilts area, and online or through your smart speaker. And you can hear me Tuesday 12 to 2, Saturday 5 to 7, or any time on the Play Again after about Tuesday afternoon. Play Again facility on the Westwilts Radio website. So after this little announcement about Talking Tunes, which is our community radio show, bringing you all the news and facts and faces and news basically from around our lovely West Wiltshire area. There's a little jingle about that, and then I'll be back after that with our Rhinestone Reminiscence for this week.
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what a great voice that guy's got. Lefty Frizzell. Lefty Frizzell. You may not know the name, but he was very, very big in the 50s and 60s. He was carrying on Hank Williams' legacy of honky-tonk. He and Ray Price, who I played last week. So that was from his 1965 album, The Sad Side of Love. You know, as I say, in his prime, he was a massive honky-tonk artist, and he was the first artist to achieve 4 songs in the top 10 on the Billboard Country Music Charts at the one time. He was Texan. He was born in 1928, and if you were to search him online, you would see that his life was a country song in itself. Everything going on over his 47 years. He died in 1975 from a stroke brought about by his love for strong liquor. Very influential. If you know your country music, you'll hear the his influence in Dwight Yoakam, Randy Travis, some of the newer country artists as well. And here's a little fact for you that Roy Orbison, he was a fellow Texan, and he was a big fan of Lefty Frizzell. And as when Roy was part of the Traveling Wilburys, he chose the name Lefty Wilbury to honour his hero, Lefty Frizzell. Okay, so let's move on. And a couple of weeks ago, I played Zilla on my Valentine's special, 14th February, of course. I played her first single, which was Love of the Loved. Got to number 35 in 1963. It's not a great success. This was her next single in 1964. 1964. First of two number ones for her. This is, of course, Anyone Who Had a Heart.

0: This is an aging rocker, Henry Marsh, with an O-level in kennel hygiene. And you're listening to Westports Radio. Don't turn it off.
1: No, don't turn it off. Keep it on. Westports Radio, WWR. You're listening to Mike Holden, Feeling Groovy, Holden's Golden Oldies. Our weekly look back at the 60s, that great decade. Bringing you almost 2 hours, hopefully every week, of these great hits, pieces of pop perfection. We just heard one, didn't we? Yeah, Anyone Who Had a Heart from Cilla. It's written by Bacharach and David for Dionne Warwick in 63. Cilla's version was a UK number one hit for 3 weeks around this time in 1964, and it was also the fourth best-selling single of the year, 1964, in the UK, with sales of around 950,000 copies. So another Feeling Groovy favourite, Petula Clark, our pet, she also recorded the song. She recorded it in French and Italian and Spanish, and the last of those reached number one in Spain under the title Tu No Tienes Corazón, which I think probably means you don't have a heart. I don't know. I mean, I'm not a translator. I don't do that. Anyway, so we're just approaching the hour mark on this edition of Feeling Groovy. And let's have a couple of back-to-back tracks with a connection. So we have coming up one of the very first, probably the first band of what they called Brumbeat, which was the Midlands, around Birmingham and West Midlands, answer to Merseybeat. So the Applejacks, Tell Me When, and then we will have a track from a couple of my favourites, Jet Harris and Tony Meehan, and their song is called Applejack. So we've got the Applejacks and Applejack.

Yeah, Jet Harrison, Tony Meehan there from 1963, Applejack. Yeah, so that was the third top five single for the duo. It was their last chart success, but Jet didn't actually play on the disc because he had some health issues at the time. So that, and you didn't want to associate him with a six string bass rather than the guitar, as you heard on there. But because of the success of their first single, Diamonds, which was a number one, Decca decided to keep Jet Harris's name on the label for any follow-up records, to help them sell. And coincidentally, Tony Meehan was, I think, acting also as a producer for Decca at the time, and he was one of the chaps behind the decision not to sign the Beatles, that famous decision, or infamous decision, as the case may be. Okay, and before that we heard, the first single from the Applejacks. That was their debut single in 1964. It was their only top 10 hit. It peaked at number 7 on the chart. After 1966, they sort of faded away, but they did become a very popular act on the big cruise liners. They didn't have recording success, but they did make a living playing on like the Queen Elizabeth II and the big liners of the day. They were one of the first bands to have a female bass player, Megan Davies. So yeah, that was a bit of a novelty at the time for some reason. Anyway, moving on, and after this we will be back with the Queen of Soul, Aretha.

0: Street Friday.
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0: Yeah, Aretha. Who else? Aretha Franklin there from 67, I think that was. So, a do right woman, do right man. A while ago on my Valentine's special, I played I Never Loved a Man, open parentheses, The Way I Love You, close parentheses, from Aretha's album of the same name. And the track we've just heard was the B-side to that single. Aretha herself played piano and organ on the track, and did read a little snippet that apparently she went AWOL during the recording of the album. No one could find her, and then she just turned up, said, let's get back on with it. And, the rest is history, as they say. Yeah, what a great voice, one of the greatest of the 20th century. I think you'll agree. So after this, we will have another piece of pop perfection here on Feeling Groovy, Holden's Golden Oldies on Westworlds Radio, WWR, broadcasting to Bradford, on Avon, of course, Melksham and Trowbridge, the wider Westworlds area, and online or through your smart speaker, wherever you may be.
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0: Yeah, so those were Pinkerton's assorted colours. Mirror, mirror on the wall. Top 10 hit in February 1966, 60 years ago. It's incredible, isn't it? It really is. So they were formed in Rugby in Warwickshire as the Liberators. And then they changed their name to the Wild Ones. They were known as that between 62 and 65. And then they came up with the name Pinkerton's Assorted Colours. And they were a one-hit wonder. They had no other successes. And, yeah, they were a one-hit wonder. Okay, so back after this announcement from our good friend Trevor, the Trowbridge Town Crier, and we'll be back with our High Waster hit for this week.
1: Oh, yay! Oh, yay! Oh, yay! You are listening to West Wilts Radio!

Okay, that was our highways to hit for this week. A bit of Northern Soul, and it's not hard to tell that that came from the Motown stable by the sound of the instrumentation on it. And our Motown Magic doubleheader will be along very, very soon. So that was from 1966, and it was written by Holland Dozier. Holland wasn't released at the time, but apparently Berry Gordy had a bit of an issue with the lyrics. I don't know. I didn't really listen to the lyrics. But many, like so many tracks released across the years, it became yet another Northern Soul favourite. Those were the originals with Suspicion from, I think, about 1966. So, excuse me, a bit of a frog in the throat again. Is that better? Marginally. So, let's hope the weather's going to change its tune a little bit, eh? Because it's been so damp and so wet. Would be nice to be able to get out and about in some of that lovely countryside that we have in our area. And, well, Cliff and the Shadows, they've got the right idea.

0: So that was released in 1966 as a single from Cliff and the Shadows, and it got to number six on the UK singles chart. It was actually written by the four Shadows themselves at the time. The track was included on Cinderella, which was a 1967 pantomime cast album. So Cliff and the Shadows, they were in panto with this, and other members of the cast included Peter Gilmore, remember him from the Oneiden Line? I think it was the ambulance driver in Carry On Doctor as well. Jack Douglas, yeah, Jack Douglas, he was a bit of a strange comedian, was a bit of a one-trick pony, really. There was a baby elephant, apparently, in the cast, known as the adorable Tanya, and it got me to thinking, did she perform under another name on that very infamous Blue Peter episode where she had a bit of a toilet incident, didn't she? And who was it? Was it John? Good old John, though, because I think he managed to slip in the effusive material that the elephant left on the studio floor. Okay, so after this, we will be hearing Mrs. H's choice for this week.
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1: Yeah, West Wilts Radio, WWR, streaming on the web. So that was Mrs. H's choice for this week. She always comes up trumps, doesn't she? That was an English language version. An English language version of the 1965 Italian song Io che non vivo senza te, which translates apparently as I who can't live without you. That was Dusty's biggest single, reached number one on the UK singles chart, number four on the Billboard Hot 100. Now, apparently, whilst Dusty was recording the song, she was unhappy with the acoustics in the recording booth, so she eventually moved her microphone into a stairwell in the studio to record, and it's claimed that she was only satisfied with her vocals after she had recorded, get this, 47 takes. 47 takes of that song to get it right. Perfectionist, and, well, perfection, pop perfection. That's what she achieved. And I'd like to think we bring you pop perfection on Feeling Groovy, Holden's Golden Oldies here on WWR West Wilts Radio. So we've got about 35 minutes of the show left to go. Let's have a little bit of a twangy guitar. Here's Dwayne Eddy.

0: So, Duane Eddy there, Because They're Young. It was one of the very first Guitar Heroes, and that track appeared on his 1960 album, $1 Million Worth of Twang, as a single that reached number 4 in the United States. Number 2 over here, became the biggest hit of Duane's career. Because They're Young, this was a movie from that year, and Duane Eddy made a cameo appearance in the film of the same name. The plot was based around an American high school teacher who tries to make a difference to the lives of his students, estudiantes in Spanish, of course. A little bit like a rock and roll Goodbye, Mr. Chips. So in the 1960s, various pop radio channels used Because They're Young as a theme music. And I can certainly remember the late, great, fantastic Johnny Walker having it as his theme back when he was on the BBC Radio 2 Drive Time, I think it was. So back in just a while with our Motown Magic doubleheader for this week on Feeling Groovy, Holden's Golden Oldies on Westmoats Radio, WWR.
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Yeah, the Isleys, of course, the Isley brothers. I guess I'll always love you. I guess I hope you'll always love listening to Feeling Groovy, Holden's Golden Oldies on Westports Radio, WWR. So, yeah, the from 66, we heard the Isleys, yet another Holland Dozier Holland composition, of course. That was coincidentally also recorded by the Supremes a year later. Coming back to the Supremes track in a minute. The Isleys version didn't do massively well on its initial release, but when it was released in 1969, it got to number 11 in the UK. And before that, we heard, of course, the Supremes, The Happening. Now, The Happening was a 1967 crime caper movie, if you will. Told the story of four hippies who kidnap a retired mafia mob boss. I think it was played by Anthony Quinn, holding him for ransom. And if you've not heard of the film, well, that's absolutely no surprise, is it? Absolutely bombed. However, the Supreme single of the title song was a different story, because that peaked at number one on the Billboard Hot 100 in May, and it became the Supreme's 10th number one single in the US. And I played that in memory of one of the original Supremes, Florence Ballard, Flo Ballard, who, as I say, she was one of the founding members of the Supremes when they were the Primettes, before they took on that name. And she passed away this week in 1976. Dear, time flies. Okay, so I played that Mandy Rice Tavis track earlier on from the album You Can Walk Across It on the Grass, Boutique Sounds of Swinging London. Here's another track from that. I love this. I remember hearing this on the radio, but apparently it didn't do anything in the charts. This is a band called The Spectrum, and this is all about Portobello Road. Not Portobello Mushrooms.

0: So that was The Spectrum with Portobello Road. I listened to the lyrics of that. I love the way they managed to rhyme morning with awning. Portobello Road, every Saturday morning, something, something, something, Regency striped awnings. Oh, dear, absolute genius. Shame the actual disc didn't do anything. No chart success, but and big hats off. And I haven't mentioned them this week so far, with about 20 minutes of the show to go. The research team, so well done, guys, because they found out that the Spectrum, and they were a manufactured band, kind of like designed as a UK Monkeys, never attained that degree of success, but they did provide the music over the end credits of each episode of Jerry and Sylvia Anderson's Captain Scarlet, who was an agent for Spectrum. And I know because I had the Spectrum badge back in 1967. I'm mad on Captain Scarlet. Still watch it occasionally when it comes up on the television now. So, yeah, all great 60s memories. And we'll be back after this with yet another piece of pop perfection.
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Yeah, of course. Who else there but the Dave Clark Five, the DC Five? We've heard them several times over the months since this show first came on the airwaves. And that was the third single from Tottenham's Finest. It hit number two in the UK, number four in the US in 1964, as well as being a success in other countries. Dave Clark Five, of course, the second group of the British Invasion to appear on the Ed Sullivan Show. They appeared a total of 18 times on that. Wow, well done, Dave. Dave, of course, still around. And great voice of Mike Smith as well. Mike Smith was the keyboard player and mainly lead vocalist. One of the great voices of the 60s, for my money. Speaking of great.

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1: Yes, Alma Cogan, The Train of Love from 1960. Alma Cogan, she was dubbed the girl with the giggle in her voice, and she... during a peak period, which was from about 1954 to 1959, she was the highest paid British female entertainer of the time. She amassed 18 top 30 hits over that period. Sadly, her star had started to fade a little bit come the dawn of the 60s, and she died in 1966 at the really, really tragically early age of 34. But great voice. Wish we could play some of her 50s, but we're all about the 60s here on Feeling Groovy, Holdings of Golden Oldies on West Wilts Radio, WWR, broadcasting to Bradford on Avon, Melksham, Trowbridge, the wider West Wilts area. Oh, and all the little villages. Let's have a hit out. Let's have a shout for, let's say, Whitley. Whitley and round there. Shaw, near Melksham, of course. And what about the three W's around Bradford on Avon? Woolley Green, Widbrook and Winsley, all the W's. WWW. Okay, I'm waffling on a bit. We've only got about 14 minutes of the show to go. So, I played a Goffin and King song earlier on. I Can't Hear You No More of a Betty Everett. And we've got another one coming up from Goffin and King, titled Chains. And we will follow that with a bit of garage rock from a group called The Chains, but they're spelt with a Y. So, first off, we have The Cookies, and This is Chains.

0: Yeah, lovely bit of garage rock there. I think there's lots of more elements like baroque in there and psychedelia. They were the Chains with a Y. And they're from San Antonio in Texas. Can't find out much about them, but good effort. Good effort on the part of the research team there. They were presumably led by a chap called Paul Allen, as the group had been known previously as Paul Allen and the Baroques and Paul Allen and the Chains with a Y. Okay, before that we had a song called Chains, written by Goffin and King. That was a US top 20 single for an American girl group, The Cookies, in 1962. It was also an album track on the Beatles' first album. I think we'll be hearing the Fab Four very, very soon. They recorded the song for their debut album in 63, and Carole King herself recorded a solo version of it for her 1980 album, Pearls, Songs of Goffin and King. So I mentioned the Fab Four, and they will be along after this short announcement.
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You know, it's incredible to think, isn't it, that this year marks the 60th anniversary of the release of Revolver, from which that track came. Eleanor Rigby as a single, and that was issued on a double A-side, funnily enough, with Yellow Submarine. Two very different tracks, yet really demonstrated the scope of the music of the Fab Four. So, Eleanor Rigby, that was a number one in the UK, just failed to make the top 10 on the Billboard Hot 100. Classic piece of what you might call baroque pop, and it was showing them to their transition from being like a pop rock and roll band to a more experimental studio based outfit. Okay, so I've got about 4 minutes of the show to go. Time to say goodbye, I think, and say it's time to say thanks for listening. Thanks to the team at WWR, Westworks Radio. My name's Mike Holden, and you can hear me with Feeling Groovy, Holden's Golden Oldies, weekly look back at the 60s, and you can hear me Tuesday 12 till 2, Saturday 5 to 7, just in time for your tea, and on the Play Again link through the Westworks Radio website. So, as always, it's always a pleasure, never a chore. Thanks for listening. I'm going to say see you soon. I'll be back next week, and I think in a couple of weeks time I might have a special programme, a specially themed programme. So, we've got the production team working on that one at present. Going to sign off with Thomas the Jones. Went to the doctor and I said, "Doctor, I've got this, there's this thing going around. Everyone's feeling like, everyone says they just feel like Tom Jones." He says, "Yeah, well, it's not unusual. Bye-bye."

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1: A decision will be made on whether criminal charges will be brought over the Grenfell fire before the 10th anniversary of the disaster next summer. That's according to the police, but bereaved relatives and survivors met the news with caution. They say they've already faced an unacceptably long wait for justice. Southampton striker Ross Stewart has been named in Scotland's World Cup squad after winning a recall.
2: Ross obviously was in my squad a few years ago, showing that he could come up to this level, was good in the squad. And then he's had a terrible run of injury. And then obviously this season, certainly the latter half of the season from January onwards, he's hit a rich vein of form.
1: That was Scotland boss Steve Clark. He joins Lyndon Dykes, Lawrence Shankland and George Hurst as Scotland's striking options. And could Arsenal become champions tonight? They could be crowned if Manchester City don't get 3 points against Bournemouth. City boss Pep Guardiola says it'll be a tough match. That's the latest from Radio News Hub. I'm Tanita Sims.
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8: 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This is Kathy's Club Classic.

And hello, welcome to Kathy's Club Classics, your soundtrack for the biggest dance floor memories and timeless club anthems. Hello there. Over the next hour, we're going to be diving into everything from Detroit House and Ibiza Terrace Grooves to UK Garage, a bit of drum and bass, and some of your festival favourites. It's all in there. We opened up with two tracks back to back. You heard Glue Biceps from 2017, followed by one of my favourites there, Love Story Versus Finally from Lalo and Bushwhacker. Next up, we've got an absolute classic from the 90s. This is Gypsy Woman, 1991.

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Oh, I hope you're enjoying the tunes. I certainly am. We had Basement Jacks with Romeo from 2001, and that was followed by White Noise, which is such a tune, moving into some UK garage territory with that last track. Up next, we've got I Wanna Feel.

Noir. Did we recognise there the Toni Braxton sample that was being used on that track? I love some of her original tunes. I'll have to go back and hunt them out and have a listen. Next up, we've got All Cried Out.

0: Excuse me, can I please talk to you for a minute?
1: Oh, we had two tracks there from 2015, All Cried Out by Blonde and The Girl Is Mine by 99 Souls. Next up, we've got an absolute banger. This is Calvin Harris with Thinking About You.

That was I Got You by Duke Dumont. I absolutely love that track. That's from 2014. It's just such a happy vibe. Let's hope for the good weather this bank holiday weekend. It looks like it's on its way. So yeah, that'll be great. What a lovely way to spend the weekend in the sunshine.

Oh, that's some proper hands in the air stuff there from Calvin Harris. That was I'm Not Alone from 2009. Love that tune. Right, we are entering a bit more of an intense section now. Going to finish off with some rave this afternoon. So enjoy this one. It's the one and only Chemical Brothers.

My word, what an end to today's show. I went a bit nuts there at the end. So we had Setting Sun by the Chemical Brothers, featuring Noel Gallagher, of course, from 1996. And that was followed by the absolute tune that is Gold Dust. We love that at Club Assize. And I really hope you've enjoyed the set list today. It's been all over the place a little bit, hasn't it? But yeah, making me feel all happy and smiley as we head into what is hopefully going to be an absolutely glorious bank holiday weekend. So thanks for listening in. This is Kathy on West Wilts Radio with Kathy's Club Classics. The last tune is indeed a classic. This is Finally by CC Peniston.

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1: HS2 could cost more than £100 billion and may not open until 2039. That's what Transport Secretary Heidi Alexander has announced. The Cabinet Minister told the Commons she was angry about the increase in time and costs. She's blamed it on the failures of successive Conservative governments. Andy Burnham will be Labour's candidate in the Makerfield by-election. It's after the by-election was officially triggered after Labour former Minister Josh Simons resigned his seat. Reform UK has also announced its candidate. The party says self-employed plumber Robert Kenyon will stand. And Scotland has named their 26-man squad for the World Cup. Southampton striker Ross Stewart is a late call-up, having not played for his country since 2022. Here's boss Steve Clark.
2: Where he's shown that he can score big goals in big games, probably reference the Arsenal game in the Cup, where he shows that he can have an impact on games of that level, which the World Cup will be a very high level as well.
1: That's the latest from Radio News Hub. I'm Tanita Sims.
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7: Well, hello, good afternoon and welcome. It's just past 3 o'clock on this Tuesday afternoon. My name's Andrew Keat and you're listening to 80s in Deep. Though I say it myself, I've got a fantastic 2 hours of 80s music. 29 tracks coming up in the next 2 hours. And the featured bands today are two stalwarts of the 80s, New Order and The Beat.

So to get us going on this Tuesday afternoon, it's from their classic, arguably their best album, Power, Corruption and Lies, and this is Leave Me Alone and New Order.

that's a pretty fantastic way to start today, isn't it? That's Leave Me Alone by New Order, and we'll be playing two more tracks from them in the next hour from the albums Low Life and Technique. Now, it's a dizzyingly eclectic mixture of music today on 80s and Deep, and we're going from New Order about as far away as you can get. This is the muscular cock rock of Big Company.

Well, apparently they tell me you can't keep a good man down. And I think that's what Paul Rodgers is saying in that track by Bad Company. So that's from the album Rough Diamonds in 1982. I guess most people would think of Bad Company as a 70s band, but they made three albums in the 80s. And that's the first of them from 1982, Rough Diamonds. Well, we are flailing around in our quest to keep it interesting. This is a pop band that only really made one record or one album and a couple of singles. This is Hazy Fantasy, and John Wayne is Big Leggy.

Well, that's the great thing about 80s pop music, isn't it? You can have all kind of weird stuff in the chart next to each other. And that's Hazy Fantasy from their 1982 album Battle Hymns for Children Singing. So the next track on today's show is not silly at all. It's fantastic. And it's from, I guess, one of the most underrated bands of the 80s. They're called Talk Talk. I guess it was synth pop or art rock or whatever you want to call it. But this is a great track from their debut album. And this is The Party's Over.

Well, that's about as 80s as you can get. That's Talk Talk from 1982 from their debut album, and that's The Party's Over. So next up on 80s in Deep, we're playing a band called Delamitri. Now, Delamitri burst onto the scene in 1989 and had about four, quite big hits from their album Waking Hours at the end of the decade. But before that, they made a debut album 4 years earlier in 1985. And I took a listen to it recently, and it's a work in progress, I would say, but it's pretty good. And so this is a track called Breaking Bad. This is Delamitri from 1985.

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1: Well, those of you who listen to the show regularly, you'll know that I'm a massive fan of African pop music. And this is one of the best. This is a Congolese artist called the Kanda Bango Man. And this is Bel-Ami.

Well, we have been literally all over the place today, from New Order to Bad Company to Hazy Fantasy to Talk Talk to Delamitri, and now on to the Candabongo Man and Bellamitri. Or I should say Bellamy, not Bellamitri. That would be getting two things mixed up.

Well, I just love that sound. And he played at the Wiltshire Music Centre earlier in the year. And I went along to see him, and he had a big band with him, and he made just a fan. It was just a fantastic, fantastic, lovely, easy, dancey night out. And I think people think the Wiltshire Music Centre is a lot of jazz and classical, but to see some proper Afropop there was a delight. Well, it's 15:30. It's half an hour of the show gone, 90 minutes still to go. Lots more tracks to go, lots more 80s and deep to go. But the featured artist this hour is New Order, so it's back to New Order. And from the album Low Life, this is The Perfect Kiss.

Well, it can only be a new order, and it's the perfect kiss. So moving right along, we've already had one sort of big strutty double denim guitar record on today with Bad Company, and why not? I thought we'd have a second one. This is every bit as denim, every bit as cocky. This is Whitesnake from the album Come and Get It. This is Lonely Days and Lonely Nights.

Oh, I've come over a bit rocky now. Oh, my goodness. That's two massive big rock tracks on the show this afternoon. Already, we're only 40 minutes in. That's more than we normally play in a month. But we play all sorts on 80s in Deep because we like to get in deep. So the antidote to Whitesnake is obviously some bit of synth pop. This is Howard Jones.

Well, you can trust a good ska record to end with a beat, can't you? So from synth pop Howard Jones to a bit of ska, and that's Murder by The Selexa. We're now moving on to another new album, another new artist we've never played before. This is Lou Reed. He made a few albums in the 80s, all kind of quite eclectic and strange, so he suits us perfectly. This is from his 1984 album, New Sensations, and the title track, New Sensations by Lou Reed.

well. That's the wildly unpredictable Lou Reed. That's his 13th solo album in 1984, New Sensations. And if you listen to his work, it goes from one great album to a couple of very strange, not very great albums. And then you never know when he's going to come back with something fantastic. And I think that was, personally, I think that's his best album of the 80s. So it's now 9 minutes to four, 9 minutes of our first hour left. And we're going to take up about four of those with Lloyd Cole and the Commotions from the album Easy Pieces. This is Rich.

Well, who doesn't love a bit of Lloyd Cole and the Commotions on a Tuesday afternoon? So you're listening to 80s in Deep on West Wilts Radio. My name's Andrew Keat. We're coming up towards the end of the first hour of the show. This has been, the featured band has been New Order. And so one more track from New Order. Personally, I think this is their best ever album. This is from 1989, the album Technique, and a song called Rum.

Oh, fantastic. I think that is my my favourite New Order record that's run from the album Technique. So it's just past 4 o'clock, just a few seconds past 4 o'clock, and the featured artist in the second hour of the show of 80s and Deep is The Beat, and this is one of their great singles. This is Doors of Your Heart.

Well, I'm not entirely sure what happened there. We were playing the beats. We were having a lovely time playing their hit Doors of Your Heart, and suddenly it stopped. And I don't know why. I mean, it could have been human error, but I prefer personally to blame the technology and to say it was a gremlin in the system. And that as a human, I'm completely above the ability to make an error. So not my fault, Gov, is what I'm saying, and I'm sticking to that story. So that was Tom Robinson and Atmospherics. Listen to the radio from the album Hope and Glory. And well, we've had some rock, we've had some pop, we've had some electronic, we've had some ska, we've had some indie music on the show, but we haven't had any reggae. And I like to play a bit of reggae every now and again. This is Aswad and Smokey Blues.

That's very mellow, isn't it? Smoky Blues by Aswad. Now, it's been quite a while since we've heard from the Queen of 80s Rock, but from her album, which is Foreign Affair, the last album of the 80s, this is Tina Turner and Steamy Windows.

Well, of course, that's the inimitable Tina Turner. And I think a lot of people just think that her 80s records are a bit hackneyed, you know, simply the best and all that. But if you delve a bit deeper into her albums, they're much more interesting. And that album, personally, I think is good all the way through. That's Foreign Affair from 1989. And the wonderful and much missed Tina Turner. So another artist we haven't played for quite a while. This is somebody who made obviously a massive career with Soft Cell. Then he made a couple of great albums afterwards as a solo artist. This is Mark Almond and The Stars We Are.

Well, magnificent. The Stars We Are from Mark Almond. Well, it's 20 minutes past four, 40 minutes of the show left. Lots of great music still to come. And next up, the man who invented Africa. Of course, this is Graceland and Paul Simon.

0: hits and misses, one-hit wonders and forgotten gems, album tracks and 80s icons. 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
1: Well, indeed you are. 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My name's Andrew Keat. And wow, have we been in deep today. We're from Hazy Fantasia to Whitesnake. Doesn't get much deeper than that. But in this second hour of the show, our featured artist is The Beat. And this is one of their singles from the middle part of their career. This is Too Nice to Talk To.

Well, that's fantastic. What a great record. Very sadly, the pianist in the Beat died a few days ago, so that's rather sad. He was called I've forgotten his name now. He was called Mr. Blockhead, but he played the keyboard in the Beat and in General Public, and moving in that direction. General Public was the band that the two lead vocalists, Rankin Roger and Dave Wakeling, when the Beat split, they went off to form this band called General Public, and this is from their first album. This is called Too Much or Nothing.

Well, that's General Public and Too Much or Nothing. And as I mentioned, in 1983, when the Beat split, half of the band went off to become General Public and the other half went off to become the Fine Young Cannibals.

Well, of course, who else could that be? It's Depeche Mode from their absolutely brilliant 1987 album, Music for the Masses, and that's Pleasure Little Treasure. Now, when I put this show together, I don't know if I'm going to play 28 or 29 or 30 tracks. It all depends on how they fit together and, you know, how much talking I do, I suppose, and how many ads I play and all that kind of stuff. So there's generally one record that's left out that's on the playlist and just never played, and this next record has been on the playlist about seven times, and it always seems to be the one that gets chopped. So this week I'm determined to play it, and it's a new artist to the show, never been played before. This is Marillion and Kaylee.

That's Kaylee by Marillion, one of the few songs that mentions Belsize Park in the lyrics, which is meaningful for me because it was where I was born. This is another new band.

0: Drive Time here on West Wilts Radio. Kick off the week with Pete Cole on Monday with all the hits from across the decades. 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And finish the week by joining Jeremy Robertson on Thursday and Friday with great sounds and news of all the gigs happening locally. That's Drive Time, 5 to 7, here on West Wilts Radio.
1: See, it's not just me on the radio station. 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Just a couple more records on the show today. Last but one is The Flock of Seagulls and The More You Live, The More You Love.

wasn't that just the greatest haircut of the 80s? The bloke from Flock of Seagulls had that blonde barnet that was combed about three ways, had a big point at the front. And I for one stage, I thought I might try and copy that, but I couldn't afford the hairspray. So on today's show, we've been listening to The Beat in this hour, and the final track on the from The Beat, this is Rough Rider.

Well, thank you very much. That's almost the end of 80s in Deep. Thanks for listening today. It's been a wild ride, and I've enjoyed your company. And so I'll be back next week with, I think, next week's featured artists are Susie and the Banshees and the Smiths, I think. But to take us out and to play out with the news, it's Phil Collins. After the news, it's Nashville Nights with Tim and Rach. Thanks very much for listening. My name's Andrew Keat, and I'll see you next week. Bye-bye.

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5: Rail Link HS2 could cost almost £103 billion. The government's been forced to reconfigure the project after spiralling costs and mismanagement. Transport Secretary Heidi Alexander says pulling the plug is not an option.
6: It could cost almost as much to cancel the line as it would to finish it, while delivering none of the benefits. With half-finished structures strewn across the English countryside, a relic to what could have been.
5: Surrey Police says it's investigating two separate historic allegations of child sexual abuse. It follows the release in the United States of files relating to the convicted paedophile Jeffrey Epstein. Andy Burnham's been cleared to run as Labour's candidate in the upcoming Makerfield by-election. The contest is likely to take place on June the 18th. And Strictly Come Dancing will have three new hosts at the helm as Emma Willis, Josh Widdicombe and Johannes Radebe will take over the show in September. That's the latest from Radio News Hub. I'm David Hall.
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1: Good evening to you. Good evening to you. How are you doing? 5 past 5 on a Tuesday night. It's just me, I'm afraid. It's just me. Rach is off. She's having to do some work tonight. She's been called to a meeting up north. So it's just me. So for the next couple of hours, musically, we're doing what we did last week. Different artists, but the same as last week, where I'm taking pairs of songs from particular artists. And giving you a kind of a doubled up of those songs. So I hope you like the choices we got tonight. It's mainly old school, got a few new school, but mainly old school. And we started there with the lovely Dolly Parton with Jolene, and we're carrying on with the Jolene story, with Son of Jolene, with the Bells and Dolly Parton. If you've not heard this before, I think you'll enjoy it.

0: Hiya, Dolly Parton, you? Do you know, I've had enough of doing 9 till 5, if I'm honest. I think I prefer to do 5 till 7 every Tuesday here on Nashville Nights with Rach and Tim.
1: There we go. You had a couple of dollies there. So just starting off with Dolly on her own, on her lonesome there with Jolene. And then followed that up with Bells and Dolly Parton with Son of Jolene. Bells is, it sounds like it's a group, doesn't it? But it's one person, a rising country music star, Kelly Bells. K-E, is it double L? Yeah, K-E-double-L-I, Bells. B-E-L-L-E-S. It's rather nice, that. It plays into the kind of like the original song and gives it a new twist. I rather like that. So there we go. That was Dolly Parton for the opening couple of doubles. Now it's going to be a couple of Keith Urbans. So Keith, obviously, kind of, you know, bringing it right up to date. And this is from his new album, Flow State. It comes out a week after next, I think, early June, something like the 5th of June. This is a cracking song. You can't really, in my book, you can't go too far wrong with Keith Urban anyway. But he's got Michael McDonald doing backing vocals on this. And Michael McDonald appears on so many of my favourite songs. Lots of the Christopher Cross stuff, Doobie Brothers, so many cracking songs that where he provided backing vocals on them, and loads that he's done soul by himself. But here we are in his backing vocals days. This is Keith Urban and Michael McDonald with a cracking song called We Go Back.

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0: 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So I hope I find you well. What is it, coming up on 5:15 on a Tuesday evening? I hope you finish work. I hope you've kind of kicked off your shoes and put your slippers on, ready for a kind of like little bop around the kitchen if you need to. Like I say, it's kind of, I hope we find you well. And like I say, we're without Rach tonight. So we've got pairs of music happening tonight. We kicked off with Dolly Parton. We're in the middle of a Keith Urban pair. But what have we else got? We've got coming Neil Diamond, not famous for his country tunes, but we've got a country tune coming up and a classic Neil Diamond. We've got Bruce Springsteen. Again, not famous for his country, but again, I'm crowbarring in because we've got a couple that are kind of country types. Glen Campbell, Lady A, Kenny Rogers, Blake Shelton, even Bobby Goldsborough, which is perhaps more in the kind of like the yacht rock, but again, I'm crowbarring it into country. So we've got some cracking tunes kind of like coming up. So like I say, I hope you've had a good day. Just kind of close your eyes and wallow in the music. This is Keith Urban and Carrie Underwood with their rather brilliant song, The Fighter.

0: Oh yay! Oh yay! Oh yay! You are listening to West Wilts Radio!
1: Thank you, Trevor. Yes, you are. You're listening to Nashville Nights here on West Wilts Radio with myself, Tim. No Rach tonight. So we're having a bit more music. Less of the bants between me and Rach and a bit more of the music. But I hope you will approve of my choice. I'm sure Rach will approve of my choice. I think she's possibly driving back from up north. So hopefully she approves of me musical choices. Did you come and join the concert at Wiltshire Music Centre on Saturday night? Lucy Jones. I'm still buzzing from that fantastic concert from Lucy Jones. We were able to put on a show. So West Wilts Radio were able to put on a show with Lucy up at Wiltshire Music Centre on Saturday night, the night of Eurovision, because Lucy herself is an ex-Eurovisionite. She represented the UK back in 2017. And she did such a good concert. Everybody was absolutely blown away. And we've thanked her on your behalf if you were one of the people that were able to see her. Like I say, hope you were blown away by Lucy as I was. It was a fantastic evening. Right, next up we've got a couple of songs by Neil Diamond. Neil, despite he's 85 years young, and he's not touring anymore. He's decided that he's hung his stirrups up as far as touring is concerned. But he's still recording, and he had a new album out last week called Wild at Heart. And so we'll have the first single off that. This is You Can't Have It All, and then we're going to follow that up with a classic, not so country, but from You Don't Bring Me Flowers. And I'm going to play You Don't Bring Me Flowers, because one of the things that we do on a Sunday morning in the happy hour on a Sunday morning on this station is we look at days that are being celebrating, and one of the days that was being celebrated on this Sunday just gone was a rather you know how these sort of things happen, that they celebrate weird days. A couple of weeks ago we had pineapple upside down cake, but Sunday was Bring Flowers to Someone Day. And so we almost got round to playing this song, but it was the happy hour is all about happy music, and I'm afraid it's not a particularly uplifting piece of music. So after we've played You Can't Have It All, we're playing Neil Diamond and Barbara Streisand and You Don't Bring Me Flowers. But let's have a bit of Neil.

Later, when you're traveling lighter, you can get away any time of day. Gonna see, don't it make you wonder?

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0: In the words of Corin Bailey Ray, girl, put your kettle on, come tell us your favourite song. Come and join me and Tim every Sunday morning, 9 till 10 on Happy Hour and 8 till 9 on Toast and Tomfoolery. See you soon.
1: There we go. That was You Can't Have It All by Neil Diamond, followed by Neil and Barbara Streisand with You Don't Bring Me Flowers. That's a beautiful song, that is a beautiful song. And in the advert there was just a reminder to join me and Carol on a Sunday morning, or the repeat on Saturday morning, for Toast and Tomfoolery. We have 2 hours of toast and tomfoolery between 8 and 10 o'clock on a Sunday morning, with the second hour being Happy Hour. So we wallow in everybody's happy news. So if you've got any happy news that you want to share, then send it in to happyhour@westwiltsradio.com. Or if you've got any requests, any shout-outs, birthdays, anniversaries, any of that kind of caper, so long as it's happy. That's the kind of like the deal. But we want your happy news. There's not much, not much happy news in the world, is there? It's all a bit doom and gloom. So if you've got kind of any happy news, any happy family news, you know, somebody's passed a driving test or something like that, then send it in and we'll happily share it with the rest of West Wiltshire. So there we had a couple of songs from Neil Diamond. It's the boss now, Mr. Bruce Springsteen. And first up, it's his version of Glen Campbell's Rhinestone Cowboy.

Yeah, it was good, wasn't it? Good. Rhinestone Cowboy there from The Boss. Should we have a bit more? Should we have a bit more? This is his version of Bobby Jean from the Born in the USA album. One, two, live.

0: 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Kick off the week with Pete Cole on Monday with all the hits from across the decades. 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And finish the week by joining Jeremy Robertson on Thursday and Friday with great sounds and news of all the gigs happening locally. 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
1: Go. That was a couple of corkers, wasn't it? Rhinestone Cowboy from his Western Stars album. A couple of years ago, Bruce produced a country album and a film, actually. That was from that album, the Western Stars album, and indeed from the film. And then live from Dublin, you had Bruce there doing his Bobby Jean from his Born in the USA album, but obviously a very different version from the Born in the USA album. But an interesting one, isn't it? Kind of like, I hope you're having a little jig in the kitchen there to that one. I'm never entirely sure with the song Bobby Jean. I'm all about the words. And the song Bobby Jean, I'm never entirely sure whether Bobby Jean is still with us. I don't know whether he's mourning the fact that kind of like Bobby Jean has passed or whether she's still with us. The words are a bit ambiguous. So I'm not absolutely sure. Not absolutely sure. We'll have the weather after these next couple of songs. It's Glen. You can't have a 2 hours of kind of. If I'm doing Dolly, I've got to do Glen. And indeed, we've got Kenny coming up later on. So Rach won't be disappointed that I'm not including these. But we're going Glen and we're going classic. We're going Wichita Lineman. And by the time I get to Phoenix, but we're kicking off with Wichita Lineman. What a song! What a song!

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0: Patsy Cline, you. And I think you'd be crazy to miss Nashville Nights every Tuesday evening here on West Wilts Radio. Crazy. See what I did there?
1: Thank you, Patsy. Always makes me smile, that one. My dear friend Claire, who provides these bloody little jingles that make me smile. So you're listening to Nashville Nights on a Tuesday night, or in fact on a Wednesday morning. We're repeating on breakfast on a Wednesday morning. So kind of finish your breakfast if you're listening to us on Wednesday morning. It's time to get to school, time to get to work. There you go. A couple of cracking Glen Campbell songs there, which to

lighter than we've had during the daytime. Generally cloudy, albeit a few clear spells may develop in the evening and by dawn, but it is still going to be windy. Tomorrow is going to continue to be windy with variable amounts of cloud, sunny intervals and the odd spot of light rain lingering around, it says. Skies clearing more widely through the evening. And the outlook for Thursday to Saturday gets a wee bit better. Cloudy, breezy and a damp start on Thursday with patchy, misty and fog locally. Sunny spells will develop into the afternoon, then skies will clear by the evening. Very warm and sunny on Friday, but with a risk of a few thundery downpours in the evening, overnight and through to Saturday. However, confidence currently remains low on their development and extent. That all sounds a little bit more kind of promising, a little bit dubious. We might get the odd bit of thunder on Saturday, but the word on the street is that it's going to improve. It's going to be a nice bank holiday weekend. And then we've got some interesting kind of sort of things. If you've not got any plans, the Brafflon Avons Lions Club have got a fun day happening on Monday, May the 25th. That's bank holiday Monday. That's in Culver Close, 11 o'clock through to 5 o'clock. There's a giant charity car boot sale as well. What have we got happening at... So the car boot sale's on Victory Field. That's from 7 o'clock in the morning. With all proceeds from the event going to the Brafflon Avons Lions Club. But the fun day itself, 11 till 5, we've got an MC, we've got Mr. Burt, children's shows, children's sports, hot and cold food, ice creams, children's rides, George's Marvellous Medicine Sax Group, make sure I say I'm on right, bouncy castles, bungee trampolines, games and sideshows, train rides, donkey rides and face painting. That's all coming up on Monday. So if the weather's as good as they're talking about, that should be corking, shouldn't it? Right, let's get back to the music. Lady A. Let's have a cover from Lady A. First up is Pictures, and then possibly my favourite Lady A song, Damn You 17. But first up, it is Pictures.

0: Your Friday night soundtrack starts here, because Friday nights in are the new Friday nights out. 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
2: Go Friday nights in, another new Friday nights out. That's Kathy at 9 and Dean at 10 on Friday nights for all your club anthems. I thought about a kind of after a couple of Lady A's that weren't desperately uplifting, Pictures and Damn You 17, both cracking songs, but yeah, then they're not necessarily uplifting. So should we have one that sort of like perks us up a little bit? Let's have a bit of Chris Young and Young Love and Saturday Night, based on Gene Genie. This one is definitely one to kind of have a jig round, swing those pants in the kitchens.

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It's Tuesday night. You're listening to Nashville Nights. Ordinarily, it's Tim and Rach. It's just Tim tonight. Rach is off working. She's off working, making herself a living. Not like this. Larking about. So yes, I hope we find you well. I hope you're enjoying the music. Like I say, it's generally curated by our Rach, but it's me tonight. So I hope you're okay with it. It's musical pairs tonight. We just had Chris Young and Young Love and Saturday Nights, and I'm Coming Over. We've got Kenny Rogers up next, but let me just flag up some of the shows that you've got later on this evening. I hope you've kind of been sticking with the West Wilts Radio all day long. We've had some great shows today. We had Talking Tunes this morning. Martin had a couple of kind of cracking guests. That show gets repeated on Thursday lunchtime. Thursday lunchtime and Sunday evening, actually. We've got some really interesting guests. I'm in the chair for Talking Tunes next Tuesday. We've got Jocelyn from Secret Gardens and Yana Koza. And Emily Dorr, I think that's Emily's surname. They're known as the Wayward Sisters, and they're coming in to talk about. I think they're going to have a little sing. They're going to bring in their ukuleles in, and they're going to be talking about Sing for Ukraine that's happening in a couple of weeks' time. But back to today, we've had Feeling Groovy today. We've had Kathy's Club Classics and 80s in Deep just ahead of this show. But we've got some great shows for you, kind of across the evening. We've got Andrew Matthews coming up later on, straight after this show, with A Million Songs Across My Brain. I just got to look at my phone to have a quick look at who his guest is. It is a gentleman called Bert Appleton, bass player, singer, songwriter, multi-instrumentalist. And you can expect a bit of Motorhead, Depeche Mode and Kurt Alexander amongst his musical choices tonight. So you've got some kind of a plethora of different music sort of styles just in that one show alone. Coming up at 8, we've got Dean Fancy and his dance show. We've got the Rock Arena with Mark Higgins at 9. And then the after party to close out the evening with DJ Paul Spence. So we've got lots of different musical genres and styles to kind of like come. But your country for the next hour, we're midway through Nashville Nights, and like I say, it's country here, and it's Kenny Rogers up next. So a couple from Kenny, She Believes in Me and the brilliant Don't Fall in Love with a Dreamer.

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0: get ready to swing those country pants, as it's Tuesday night and Rach and Tim are primed and ready to bring you your Nashville Nights.
1: Well, it's just me, but we're primed and ready. I'm primed and ready. Really treating you to some cracking music tonight. Kenny Rogers, She Believes in Me and Don't Fall in Love with a Dreamer. With Kenny and also Kim Carnes, if you recognise that voice. Kim Carnes of her Betty Davis eyes from back in the 80s. Right, Blake Shelton up next. Let's have a couple from Blake. Sangria up first. I love a bit of sangria. Love a bit when that sun comes out. Sangria, you can't beat a sangria. That says holiday to me. Sangria up first, and then from his If I'm Honest album, which is my favourite of Blake Shelton album, I have to say, and that's A Guy with a Girl. But first up, like I say, it's sangria. So I hope you're supping on a sangria. That would be rather nice, wouldn't it? Mm-hmm.

0: I am Shania Twain, yeah? 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These two, Rachel and Tim, with their Nashville nights, oh, they impress me, and they make me feel like a woman. Tidy. That don't impress me.
1: Making Shania feel like a woman. Oh, dear old Claire. There we go. That was Blake Shelton with Sangria and A Guy with a Girl. Right, next up, we've got... It's a pair of exactly the same song, but done by different artists. And I'm going to dedicate this to my one of my oldest friends, Lynn. Lynn Gowing. If you're listening, Lynn, a very happy birthday. A very happy birthday. Oldest in as much that we've known each other a long time. Not oldest in that less flattering way. Keep talking, Tim. This is like I say, two different versions of The Most Beautiful Girl, Charlie Rich's hit from 1973, got to number two in the UK in 1973, and then an updated version of it by a group called South 65. But yeah, it's a great song. It's a great song. So two different versions of it. They, like I say, coming up first, it's Charlie Rich's The Most Beautiful Girl.

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1: That's right, we're on DAB now. Not just on internet and smart speakers, we're on DAB. So yeah, retune your car radios, and if you've got a digital radio in the house as well, get that retuned as well, and listen to us a little bit more. Yeah, we've got some cracking shows, like I said, not just on Tuesdays, across the week. So yeah, please join us as much as you can. Right, that was Charlie Rich and South 65, both with their versions of the wonderful song, The Most Beautiful Girl. Right, you've got a real audible treat now. You've got a couple of songs from Bobby Goldsboro. We played this first one, Summer, in brackets, of the first time, on Sunday morning on Toast and Tom Foolery. We had a request in from one of our listeners, Terry I think it was, who requested this. It's a wonderful song. It's a little bit saucy, so perhaps don't listen to the words if you've got young ones around, but it's nothing kind of too bad, but it's just a little bit kind of saucy. So Summer, the first time. If you're not feeling summery yet, this will get you in the summer mood, not least of which it's got kind of seagull noises and sea noises and things like that in the kind of like the background. And then next up, I guarantee, is a song you won't have heard for a long, long time. I'd completely forgotten about it. I was looking through Bobby Goldsboro, his back catalogue, and it was like, oh yes. It's called Me and the Elephants, and you're probably sort of thinking, no, don't know that. I think you will. And it's kind of all kind of ish about the you know, whether elephants have good and long memories. And I kind of wondered to myself, is that just an urban myth? So I've just Googled it. And yes, elephants do have incredible memories. Their brains, the largest of any land mammal, are highly adapted for storing vast amounts of survival, social and spatial information. Things like social recognition, elephants can track and recognise dozens of companions. Matriarchs can remember the calls and scents of over 200 individual elephants, even identifying family members they've been separated from for many years. So there you go. When you listen to this second song up, bear that in mind. That's why it's not an urban myth. Elephants do have good memories. But like I say, let's have Bobby Goldsboro and Summer, the first time, followed by Me and the Elephants.

0: Mind where you're walking, is it? It's me, Billie Jo Spears, just chilling on my blanket, you know, on the ground, listening to Nashville Nights. Keep those tunes coming.
1: Who knew all these country artists had such broad Welsh accents, eh? Crikey, who'd have thought it? A couple of fantastic songs, aren't they? Bobby Goldsborough, Summer, The First Time, and Me and the Elephants. Like I say, I bet you'd forgotten all about that one. It's good, isn't it? It's good. Right. Whenever I'm let loose on my own, then Cooper Allen gets a look in. So, yes, of course, there's going to be a couple of Cooper Allen songs. And like I always sort of say, we're a little bit restricted on which Cooper Allen songs we can play because his lyrics are a little bit fruity. One that we've played before and one that we haven't played before. First up, it's To The Bar, which will definitely get your toes a-tapping. And one that's a little bit more low-key, Take Forever, to prove that he doesn't just do kind of bar-related songs. But here we go, To The Bar.

thank you, Sharon. Right, we're going to try and squeeze in four more songs. It's just gone quarter two. We'll get, if I don't yak, we can fit them in. Catherine McGrath, let's have two from her, starting from now, and just in case.

still determined to squeeze a couple more songs in. There you go, Catherine McGrath with Starting From Now and Just In Case. And no Nashville Nights is complete without a bit of Chris Stapleton. So let's have I Think I'm In Love With You.

again. That was the penultimate record. That was Chris Stapleton. Rach would never have forgiven me if we'd not played a bit of Chris Stapleton. And we're going to finish off with a bit of Chris as well, with a mashup of Tennessee Whiskey, my personal favourite Chris song, with Bruno Mars and Die With A Smile. Leaving you in the very capable hands of Mr. Andrew Matthews and his guest, Mr. Bert Appleton, who has joined us in the kind of like the in the studio here. So, like I say, leaving you in their very capable hands, and like I say, finishing off with Die With A Smile and Tennessee Whiskey. Rach is back next week. Have yourself a good one. Ta-da.

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1: Rail project HS2's to be reconfigured. Trains will now run slower. It won't open until 2039, and the total bill could exceed £102 billion. The government says the previous Tory administration is to blame, but Conservative MP Joy Morrissey says work on the link should be suspended.
2: If the minister in a year's time, a few months' time, decides to scrap HS2, you will have my full support. It's because in Beaconsfield, Marlow and the South Bucks villages, we have seen nothing but a negative impact from HS2.
1: Petrol prices are at their highest level since the start of the Iran war. The average is now 158.52 pence a litre, but the RAC say it could top 160 pence a litre in the coming weeks. The Ebola outbreak is spreading faster than first thought. Health officials say those infected are dying at a rapid rate. And Emma Willis, Josh Widdicombe and Johannes Radebe are the new hosts of Strictly Come Dancing. That's the latest from Radio News Hub. I'm David Hall.
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6: Hello, it's Andrew Matthews here with a million songs across your brain. I'm going to start with a track called Ugly by Chloe Slater.

0: That's Chloe Slater there starting the show tonight. Now, I'm joined on tonight's show by Bert Appleton, local musician, open mic frequenter. How are you doing, Bert?
1: Yeah, really well, thank you. Thanks very much for the invite.
0: No, that's all right. And you're looking very relaxed.
1: Yeah.
0: Unlike your photograph.
1: Yeah. There's been a few comments about that. I'll probably have to change that Facebook photograph when I get home.
0: Yeah, and hot foot from Party in the City.
1: Yeah, I sort of took a bit of a leap of faith to place a solo set there, and I was delighted to be asked to do that in the Bath Brew House. Very nervous, but delighted to say it went well. So, yeah, I'm hoping to do a bit more of that.
0: Fantastic. Okay, well, we're going to hear your Tracks of a Lifetime a bit later on. I'm going to play another couple of songs first, so get back to you later, okay? Now, rapidly approaching is the annual Bradford and Avon Live Music Festival, which is this year in the last weekend of May, and on the main stage we've got a fantastic lineup, something for everybody really. We start off with Free Spirits, who are a local bunch of guys who play well-known covers. Then we've got Lawton and Mac Band, Joanne doing her Kate Bush-esque compositions on piano, then the massive six-piece Bluebeard and the Desperate Hours, Band of Others then, and then the award-winning Talking Code Band at 8 o'clock at night. And then our headliner is Bruce Juice, the UK's most famous Bruce Springsteen tribute act, who specialise in doing early stuff from Bruce and the E Street Band. So I'm going to play this one now, obviously.

Well, I'll be very surprised if we don't hear that one in Westbury Garden on the 30th of May. And it's all free to attend, so do come along. Right, from 1975, let's come up to date with a new track by everybody's favourite Taylor Swift sound alike. This is Hit the Wall by Gracie Abrams.

0: Pixies there, and here comes your man. Now, Bert Appleton, my guest tonight. Welcome back. And that's a song that you've covered.
1: Yeah,
0: recently.
1: That's right. Yeah, I was heavily influenced to play that by a good friend of ours, actually, Alex Maidment.
0: Guitarist extraordinaire.
1: Guitarist extraordinaire, now up in the Northwest in Manchester and tearing it up there by the profile on the socials. So, yeah, with Mike, his dad, who again is well known on West Wilts Radio, of course. So, we played in a band, and Alex and I did that at an open mic at the Pump in Trowbridge. Acoustic version of it, but he played it really well.
0: Great stuff. Now, I first met you, I think it was in The Riser. Remember The Riser?
1: I do.
0: Yeah, yeah. And it was an open mic, I think, where we all did three songs or something. It was organised by the wonderful Aid Edwards. And that's where I first saw you playing the cajon, I think, was it?
1: Yeah, I think so. It was a trio, yeah. I've always had an affinity with the drums. That's the first instrument I started playing in a garage band in the northeast of England, which we might touch on when we get to the first track, actually. And Joe Hunt, again, a mutual friend of ours and of the show, I'm sure. And I played there where I played the cajon, a little bit of tambourine and sang. And Joe played very good acoustic guitar and sang. And then the third member, Maggie Davis, you might remember, did a little bit of singing and played the violin.
0: Now, the only one of these people who has not been on the show, so have a word.
1: Okay, I shall.
0: Yeah. So what were your early influences then? How did you decide that the guitar or the cajon or drums was for you? When did that come about?
1: Yeah, youngest child, and the sister that was closest to me was really into her music, really into prog and rock. And so that was what filled the house. My father was very musical. He sang in big choirs, actually, in Middlesbrough, in the northeast. My mum, not really so much. And that's where I first remember hearing music. But Top of the Pops was always a big part of it. Radio, secretly tuning into to Tommy Vance. That's how far back it goes. And it was a great time, really, to be influenced by music and wanting to play music, starting off by sort of hitting cushions with knitting needles and then progressing from there. Buying the Damn New Rose was a big thing I can remember. You know, the first sort of punk single I think it's down as. But I listened to all sorts, actually. When I was sort of thinking about the show, I thought, yeah, Dead Kennedys to Judy Zook, Stay With Me Till Dawn to Roxy Music to XTC. So there wasn't really...
0: What was the prog your sister was listening to?
1: She was a huge Genesis fan.
0: Right, okay.
1: And I would say Genesis, not so much for me. Yes, Going for the One was one of my favourite albums of all time in my sort of teens before I left home.
0: I saw them perform that at Bingley Hall, Stafford.
1: We'll come on to Bingley Hall, Stafford, amazingly. But yeah, I jotted down.
0: I genuinely didn't know that.
1: Looking back, it was riffs. So I remember really being into riffs. There was a song by The Move called Fire Brigade, which I've still got on vinyl.
0: I love that song.
1: Reese, our son, has still got on vinyl, hopefully. And early AC/DC, when they came across to the UK, I went to see them in Middlesbrough Town Hall. Always lyrics, so I always focused in on lyrics and harmonies. And I had on cassette The Rubettes because I just thought the harmonies were great. Yeah. And this caused all sorts of sort of drama later in life as I identified as a punk or I identified as somebody into rock, but was listening to Judy Zook and The Rubettes.
0: Yeah.
1: So you sort of had to defend that by saying, well, yeah, it's just good music.
0: Yeah, exactly. Tell us about your first track.
1: So the first track I've picked is Pretty in Pink by the Psychedelic Furs. It came out in 1981. So I was 16 and in this garage band, and we were trying to sort of cobble together three chord riffs and basic drums. I had a kick, a snare, and a cymbal. No hi-hat, just a cymbal. The guitarist loved this song and introduced it to me. I think his father probably had it because he was pretty cool. But the singer's voice was too high. We didn't know what transposition meant, never mind how to do it, and nobody had a capo, of course. So it was voted out. So the singer and I then recorded the drums and guitar with me singing and then borrowed the bass player's bass without him knowing, which caused a fight. Right. And the breakup. So the first band breakup was caused by stealing the bass player's bass to try and record it. And we recorded it tape to tape. So we recorded the bass and the drums on the tape, and then played that on a tape, and recorded the guitar and the singing, and it was god awful. That's the only way I can describe it.
0: But the passion was there.
1: And that song then sort of reappeared later in life.
0: Yeah. Let's hear it. This is Pretty in Pink by the Psychedelic Furs.

0: What a fantastic track there. Well, thanks for reintroducing me to that one. That was one of a group of singles I seemed to get at that time. The other one was Another Girl, Another Planet by The Only Ones,
1: yeah.
0: where punk was sort of developing into something with more melody in it. I had more, yeah, anyway.
1: Yeah, I think so. I think there's a lot of bands like, The Only Ones and the Furs, and then a bit later Jesus and Mary Chain, where you got the raw punk element, but you got the slightly more skillful songwriting in the same album, or as a B-side, or an A-side, double A-sides, remember those? And I think that appealed to me, particularly with the riff and the lyrics. Yeah.
0: Okay. So moving on then from your fight with the bass player in the garage, where did music go for you next?
1: So then I had the sort of challenge, because I joined the army very young, straight from school, and packing a drum kit into your sausage bag to go to the station and head off for basic training wasn't an option. So that was it, really. I then went into a phase where I was just listening to a lot of music.
0: Yeah.
1: And where Pretty in Pink came up again was on any mixtape I was sending to a lady, because it was one of my favourite songs. But the irony is, and you might remember, this Pretty in Pink was a film, or is a film, and in 1986 it was released. And that's the point where the band, John Ashton in the band, said, no, it's not about somebody in a pretty pink dress. It's about, quote, a right slapper who sleeps around, and hence Pretty in the Nude. So, of course, I then was desperately trying to recover myself with these mixtapes.
0: You know that mixtape I sent you?
1: Yeah.
0: I accidentally put it in.
1: Well, more don't look it up, that sort of thing. Just take it on face value, yeah. So, and then sort of fast forward from joining the army to the early 90s, I deployed to the Balkans, to Sarajevo. And I was in a relationship with a girl, and again, it was still at the point where you were sending mixtapes around, believe it or not, even though I think there was probably CDs by then, only just, and I included Pretty in Pink there.
0: But you probably didn't have a CD recorder, did you?
1: No, exactly, yeah. So we were still ripping some vinyl into cassettes then. 1992, this mixtape went off, and so on. And then a couple of years later, and this is a sad part to the story, really, she went on a very hard military course, passed it, and then was deployed to Northern Ireland, and very sadly was killed in a motorcycle accident. So that was, just a very sad phase. Mm. Fast forward again to, I was coaching a group of athletes out in the States. So we've now gone, completely away from the UK. We're doing some quite hard physical training, and there's a night off in a bar. And you can imagine, this was in South Carolina, the Marine Corps base, the bar played both kinds.
0: I'm really having trouble imagining a South Carolina
1: Marine-driven bar. Yeah, you could sort of get it if I said that they played both types of music, country and Western.
0: Okay.
1: And so the boys and girls got up, stoked with large pitchers of beer, and sang their way through the karaoke set. And I just hid in the corner, because country and Western, generally, there's the exception, but doesn't really do it for me. But peer pressure, come on, you need to go up and sing something. So I went up and flicked through this book, and would you believe, on page whatever it was, Psychedelic First, Pretty in Pink.
0: Ugh.
1: So I said to the guy, why is that on there? He said, because I love the song. Yeah. So I said, well, that's what I'm going to do then. So I sang Pretty in Pink by the Psychedelic Furs in the middle of, Jolene and a bit of Garth Brooks or whatever it was. And this triathlete who I was coaching, who I knew quite well, came up to me at the end of the song in floods of tears and said, so it was you that was sending the mixtapes to us on this course. I was with the other lady. There was only two girls on the course. Those tapes got us through. Sad as that. See, and again, it's that sort of power of music, isn't it?
0: Yeah,
1: because I started singing it. She must have, I don't know what she must have thought at the time, but she then came up, and then of course we shared loads of stories, which was lovely.
0: Fantastic.
1: So that's why I picked that song, because it's just got this thread through it.
0: Well, that's a brilliant story.
1: Yeah.
0: That song.
1: Yeah.
0: Tell us about your next one then.
1: So the next one is Depeche Mode, and I've genuinely loved pretty much everything that the band have done since Just Can't Get Enough and the early stuff.
0: Yeah.
1: But this song, which is from Songs of Love and Devotion in 1993, is called Walking in My Shoes, and it's based on a North American proverb. And again, this is absolutely down to lyrics. I do like the song's construction and production, and I've seen it live, but it's a plea for compassion. And at this time, I first heard this in Bosnia, which that had sort of a rough point in my life, really, because there was an inquiry about a serious incident which just sort of got really messy. And this song just really clicked with me in terms of, you know, don't be too quick to judge. I'm not expecting...

0: Well, it's Andrew Matthews here on West Wilts Radio with a million songs across my brain and my guest Bert Appleton, who selected that brilliant track by Motorhead, Ace of Spades. Absolute classic there. Well, I hope everyone's still listening, Bert.
1: Yeah, I did worry that that might scare people off. I do play that song now, but it's an acoustic version.
0: Are you listening, Madeline? Are you listening?
1: Lemmy, the famous Ian Lemmy Kilmister, used an acoustic version on the Crohn's 1664 advert in 2010. So I try and play that and see who recognises it. It's somewhat different from that version you've just heard.
0: Yeah, yeah. I must listen to the live version as well. Yeah. So, you've got that to Bradford Avon, and that's where you started doing open mics, and that's where we met in the riser.
1: I think that's right, yeah. And I used to work for a fitness training company called Premier Training, and we started a band there, which we called Yellow Cake, based on the guitarist at the time who worked there. Seeing it in the Sunday Times, I think it's a reference to depleted uranium or something, but he just liked the phrase. I couldn't be bothered to argue, so Yellow Cake it was. And then Yellow Cake changed a bit like the Sugar Babes, except I did stay as a constant member, and then we ended up with Adrian Long, who another friend of the show, and David Simpson. And that's the band that I've played in for the longest period of time, and that was great fun. And we then played bit of solo and duo and trio stuff, as we talked about a bit earlier, with Joe Hunt, Jamie Williams. I've just finished in a disco funk covers band called Doctor Doctor. Lots of different projects.
0: And really massive age gap as well.
1: Massive age gap with Mike and Alex Mayman. And before that, with our son Reese on drums. And I think we played a gig for you at the Bradford Food Festival.
0: Food Festival.
1: Back in the day.
0: Back in the day.
1: That's right.
0: Like 4 years ago or something.
1: Something like that.
0: That's right. Well, thank you ever so much for coming on the show and sharing your life history and music with us and a little bit of your military experience.
1: Yeah, thanks.
0: And I've struggled to, as I say, visualise that bar, but I've got a better idea now. The country and western meets punk combo, thanks to your influence. Right. Well, I was thinking about Lemmy because I had to do some reference to see if... Because I know Lemmy played with Hawkwind.
1: He did.
0: Back in the early 70s, and I saw Hawkwind in 1975 at Reading Festival, and I thought, I wonder if I've seen Lemmy. And so he'd got arrested in the May before that festival in the August, and so he got kicked out of the band because he was. But he did play on this track, which I'm going to play now, which is their biggest ever hit single called Silver Machine. So here we go. This is Lemmy playing with Hawkwind.

Oh, that's a 1973 version of Silver Machine by Hawkwind with Stacey shouting away in the background there. And I'm going to come up to date now, though, with a track by a music project based in Melksham. This is a band called Kurt Alexander. They performed at the Pump a little while back. Let's hear a track from them. They're pushing a single out at the moment. It's called It's All in the Way She Moves.

0: That's Alana there, with an 8 at the end of that name, if you can fit it in, and a new release called Nothing to Be Bitter About. Right, now, thank you very much to my guest, Bert Appleton. And Bert, you just saying then that your Bingley Hall reference that we talked about at the beginning, tell us what that was.
1: Yeah, so I was probably, I'm going to guess, about 14 or so. My brother-in-law used to work for Music for Pleasure, part of EMI Records. And he persuaded my parents that he could take me to a Bruce Springsteen and the E Street Band gig at Stafford Bingley Hall, which was one of those venues, as you referred to earlier, that was on that sort of circuit at the time.
0: Yeah.
1: And I was completely blown away. 3 hours continuous from the Boss, Clarence Clemens on sax, and Steve Van Zandt, I think it was, little Stephen, who I then saw again with the Disciples of Soul much later. But yeah, that's got to be one of the most influential gigs I've ever been to.
0: Fantastic.
1: Yeah.
0: Well, hope to see you in Westbury Garden then for Bruce Juice.
1: Indeed, yeah. Look forward to that.
0: They've got commendations from 3 of those.
1: I saw that.
0: Yeah,
1: which fantastic.
0: Which is amazing.
1: Yeah.
0: Well, I'm going to finish now with an unexpected track. I'm playing this for my wife because I heard her singing it the other day. She's rehearsing this for rock choir. So, unexpectedly, I'm going to play an Oasis track. This is Roll With It, and this is especially for Madeline.

0: News.
1: Rail project HS2 is to be reconfigured. Trains will now run slower, it won't be open until 2039, and the total bill could exceed £102 billion. The government says the previous Tory administration is to blame, as costs have spiralled and the project has suffered gross mismanagement. Conservative MP Joy Morrissey says work on the link should be halted.
2: If the minister, in a year's time, a few months' time, decides to scrap HS2, you will have my full support.
1: Two cases of historic child sexual abuse are being investigated by Surrey Police. It follows the release of files relating to the convicted paedophile Jeffrey Epstein. The claims date back to the late 80s through to early 2000. Andy Burnham will be Labour's candidate in the Makerfield by-election. It's after the Labour former minister Josh Simons resigned his seat. It's likely to take place on June the 18th, and Reform UK has also announced its candidate. And could Arsenal become champions tonight? They could be crowned if Manchester City don't get 3 points against Bournemouth. From Radio News Hub, I'm Johnny Holmes.
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Check him out on SoundCloud. The extended DJ mix later in the show is a collection of my favourite tracks from the last couple of months, so stay tuned for that. Now, on to our next new tune. We have the D Brass Road remix of All

You've just heard She's a Freak by Armin van Buuren and Skytech. Now, as is customary at this time, we move into a slightly trancier tip with Ocean in Your Eyes by Mark Maris, CJ

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2: Welcome back. As I mentioned earlier, this week's extended DJ mix is a collection of some of the best tracks of the last couple of months. So you know the drill, turn it up and boogie.

In the extended DJ mix, we've just heard Ain't Nobody by Mr. Belt, Weasel and Ruse, Talk to You by ANOTR M54 Ultra, Magnetic by Bowser, Devotion, Sweetest Emotion by Joel Corry, My Lovin' by Sonny Federa and Crystal, Beat Is Pumpin' by Morgan Seatree, Sweet Deja Vu by Emma Bass, Move by Tujamo and Mashed N Kutcher, What You Want by Wax Motif and Jozzy, and Insania by Keanu Silva. Thanks very much for listening, and I'll catch you all next week.

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1: Rail Link HS2 could cost almost £103 billion. That's double what was originally budgeted, and the government's been forced to reconfigure the project. Transport Secretary Heidi Alexander says pulling the plug is not an option.
2: It could cost almost as much to cancel the line as it would to finish it, while delivering none of the benefits. With half-finished structures strewn across the English countryside, a relic to what could have been.
1: Surrey Police says it's investigating two separate historic allegations of child sexual abuse. It follows the release in the US of files relating to the convicted paedophile Jeffrey Epstein. Police are urging former contestants on Married at First Sight UK to contact them if they've been the victim of sexual assault. A number of former contributors have made allegations they were raped or sexually assaulted while taking part in the programme. And Southampton have been thrown out of the playoffs after admitting they spied on three clubs in the championship season. That's the latest from Radio News Hub. I'm David Hall.
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1: Thousands of prisoners are being released early today. It says the prison's watchdog warned it is inevitable some will reoffend. James Treadwell, Professor of Criminology at Stafford University, tells us why.
2: Today marks the commencement of a process called SDS 40, which essentially is the new government's early release scheme for prisoners who have served 40 rather than 50% of their prison custodial sentence. The sole reason that is happening is prisons are running out of space.
1: Winter fuel payment cuts are to go ahead, with backbench rebels losing their vote. MPs voted 348 to 228 against the Tory motion for the controversial policy to be blocked. The inquiry of child serial killer Lucy Letby has begun today. It will investigate how Letby was able to attack babies in neonatal units in 2015 and 2016. That's the latest from Radio News Hub. I'm Poppy Doherty.
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7: 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This is Mark Higgins with Rock Arena, and we're going to start with The Who, Pinball Wizard.

Hello, you're listening to West Wiltshire Radio. This is Mark Higgins at Rock Arena. So we had three songs on the trot there. We had Who Pinball Wizard. We had Freddie Mercury and Montserrat Caballé with Barcelona, which was used at the 1992 Summer Olympics. And then we had Tool with Vicarious, and that is a band from Los Angeles who formed in 1990. And they're a very big band. They play arenas in the UK, although you probably haven't heard of them, but they sell out Wembley Arena kind of three nights in a row. So they're just one of those bands that if you're really into your prog rock or prog metal, you're definitely going to like these guys. If you don't know that genre, you just don't know that band. Okay, next guy, T-Rex, Mark Bolan. Now, I read somewhere recently where it said that T-Rex, Mark Bolan, was the first guy to headline the first Glastonbury. And I googled a picture of it and it looked like a shanty town. It was just like a little stage with a few curtains scattered around there. I think it was 1970, possibly, and I think it was £1 to get in, and you got a free pint of milk. That was the first, I think it was called Pilton Pop Festival rather than Glastonbury, something like that. So really interesting that Mark Bolan actually headlined the first Glastonbury. So this is T-Rex with Children of the Revolution.

That was T-Rex with Children of the Revolution. This is Mark Higgins, Westfields Radio with Rock Arena. We've got a lot of classic rock tonight. I thought it was a good night to have quite a few tracks from the kind of 60s and 70s, but then throw in a few contemporary tracks there as well. The next one is the Rolling Stones with 2000 Man. This is off the album The Satanic Majesty's Request. And I've got this on vinyl, and it's got a hologram on the front, which is really cool. And I think this is basically meant to be the Rolling Stones' reaction to Sgt. Pepper's Lonely Hearts Club Band, the Beatles, and the whole psychedelia thing. And I think the Rolling Stones went back to more straightforward blues rock after this one, but I think this is one of their better records personally. This is Rolling Stones with 2000 Man.

That was the Rolling Stones with 2000 Man. Next track is going to be Nine Inch Nails, The Hand That Feeds. Now, this band are very big in America, probably not so big over here. They're kind of industrial rock, industrial metal. And interestingly, the lead singer of this band doesn't really do Nine Inch Nails anymore. Trent Reznor, he's called. Because he's probably getting more money from doing film stuff. Now, some of the films that he's done music for is, I've got some of them here, that's Gone Girl, that was quite a big film. The Girl with the Dragon Tattoo. You know, there's some really big films that I'm looking at, a long list of them, where Trent Reznor has done the soundtracks or part of the soundtrack. And so you've definitely heard some of this guy's work, even if you haven't heard of Nine Inch Nails. And I'm sure he's making a nice bit of money from the royalties from films that big. This track is actually from a live Nine Inch Nails gig, and it's one of my favourite songs of theirs. This is called The Hand That Feeds.

That was Nine Inch Nails with The Hands That Feeds. And that band is a good example of loud, very distorted. And I often get told by people, usually around the same age as my parents, that that's a bit loud, it's a bit distorted, that one. Well, the truth is, it's your fault. And I've got an example here. This is evidence, which is it's the Kinks. Now, this is one of the first bands that started using distorted amps to make their guitar sound angry and loud. Sound familiar? And the next generation's just made it louder and louder. So actually, it's your fault, guys. This is the Kinks with All Day and All the Night.

That was the Kinks with All Day and All of the Night, and those guys experimented with louder, more distorted, more raspy amps to make it loud and distorted, just like that track, which is what the later generations took on to make metal, thrash metal, industrial metal. All these genres came of bands like the Kinks and the Cream and and Queen and bands like that. So thank you very much, guys. Thank you, the 60s and 70s, for that. Next band are from Seattle and formed in 1990 and came of the whole explosion of grunge music from Seattle. This is one of the leading tracks from that movement. This is Pearl Jam with Alive.

0: Wales Pearl Jam with Alive. This is West Wiltshire Radio with Mark Higgins. This show is called Rock Arena. And that last track I did cut short a little bit because there's guitar whittling for another 45 seconds. And although I love it, I think we could use the time for other tracks. The next band are, let's get this right, they are an Armenian-American heavy metal band formed in Glendale, California in 1994. They are called System of a Down. And some of their songs are really weird, and sometimes they look really weird. And I've seen them live quite a few times, and they're extremely good live. Very tight, very heavy, very loud. And I think as to the best time I saw them was when they headlined Download. In fact, I think I saw them headline Download two separate occasions. This is the most obvious song, so maybe this is an introduction song if you don't know the band. This is System of a Down with Chop Suey.
1: We're rolling suicide.

Our System of a Down with Chop Suey. I hope that's very soothing. I hope you've just gone to bed with some cocoa and that made you very, very calm. Send you right to sleep, that one. So we're going to go from some Armenian American heavy metal, which is System of a Down, to some Liverpoolian rock and roll, which is the Beatles. There's probably not that many radio shows that will play System of a Down and then the Beatles straight after, but this is the one. This is the one that's going to do that right now. This is the Beatles' It's All Too Much is the track name, and this is the last track on the Yellow Submarine film. Now, if you haven't seen that, you have to see it. It's absolutely amazing. Probably get some sleep beforehand because it's a bit heavy on the eyes with the colours and the psychedelia. In fact, all of the Beatles films are quite fun, but I'm a big Beatles fan, so I'm going to say that. But really, check out The Yellow Submarine. It really is a fun film for all ages. This is the Beatles with It's All Too Much.

That was probably one of the lesser known Beatles songs, but one of my favourites. That was the Beatles with It's All Too Much. We're going to move south geographically now from Liverpool down to Bridge End in South Wales. Looks quite nice on the pictures, some bits anyway. And this is a band called Bullet Five Valentine, and they're Welsh, but they don't sound very Welsh when you listen to them. This is probably the single that got them very famous around 20 years ago. This is Bullet For My Valentine with Tears Don't Fall.

0: Thank you very much, Bullet for My Valentine. Lots of shouty Welsh people there. I love that band. They got some really nice melodies and then they scream and it kind of works really well. Now, this is the show is Rock Arena. I'm Mark Higgins and this is West Wiltshire Radio. I want to thank everyone who's given positive feedback to the show on directly and online and all kinds of stuff. A lot of really good positive feedback about the mixing different genres. We've got lots of requests to bring in the future as well. We're going to relax a little bit now after that very shouty ordeal. And this is going to play us out.
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2: Rail project HS2 is to be reconfigured. Trains will now run slower. It won't open until 2039 and the total bill could exceed £102 billion. The government says the previous Tory administration is to blame. Conservative MP Joy Morrissey says work on the link should be halted.
3: If the minister in a year's time, a few months' time, decides to scrap HS2, you will have my full support. It's because we have seen nothing but a negative impact from HS2.
2: Two cases of historic child sexual abuse are being investigated by Surrey Police. It follows the release of files relating to the convicted paedophile Jeffrey Epstein. The Metropolitan Police are talking to Channel 4 after claims of rape and sexual assault occurred on Married at First Sight UK. Police are urging anyone who may have been a victim to come forward. And Arsenal have won the Premiership for the first time in 22 years. It comes after Manchester City were held to a 1-1 draw against Bournemouth. That's the latest from Radio News Hub. I'm David Hall.
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8: Life is but a dream, take one.
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8: Again, come on. Life is but a dream, take two.

Welcome along, DJ Paul Spence here. Yeah, it's the after party and you have come to the right place, and we are gonna explore doo-wop tonight, and that is Life Is But A Dream. And you will know that that came from, perhaps featured in Peaky Blinders, and that was one of their top songs from that series and a few other bits of media. West Wilts Radio, and I'm going to play you a little bit of Shaboom, which was a direct derivation. They were released more or less in the same 6 months, these two records. Just a little bit of the chords, Shaboom. Life could be-

Absolute classic, Shaboom, the chords derived straight from Life is But a Dream. There was a film, wasn't there, recently? Yeah, I can't remember it. Anyway, Life is But a Dream, the harp tones and the chords. So, welcome along. We're going to do doo-wop tonight. We're trapped under the stairs with just doo-wop songs. Life is But a Dream leads into those lush vocal harmonies, the emotional ballads from 1955 to the mid-1960s, and has influenced pop music right up till today. And here is... The Book of Love.

Monitors, Book of Love, and yeah, that's a classic, isn't it? DJ Paul Spence here. It's the After Party. You are tuned to West Wales Radio, the station that has green everything on its emblem. Coming up next, the Platters. Smoke Gets in Your Eyes, a real lush ballad.

Four Guys and a Woman. That is the Platters Close Harmonies, Lush Harmonies group. And what were you doing in 62? I'd like to know. Why do fools fall in love? Let's start that again. It's a lovely beginning.

Frankie Lyman and the Teenagers, I think it is. Dress code for tonight, please. Slick backed hair. And a sort of Fred Perry shirt. Kind of cool, yeah? For the 1955.

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Two Girls and a Boy, the Fleetwoods. Absolutely touching, isn't it, that harmony that they're doing? Yeah, he's got a Fred Perry shirt on. Check it out, and his hair is cut well above the ears. Rather like a modern style, actually. You've probably pulled into a diner in your Chevrolet, and if not, you're listening at home on a Bakelite plastic radio, which is actually made of milk. Isn't that strange? A plastic made of milk. Wow. Earth Angel, the Penguins.

four-piece black band The Penguins, Earth Angel, followed by Dion and the Belmont, a four-piece white band. Teenager in Love. I hope your teenage years were like this.

Dion and the Belmonts, Teenager in Love. You've never heard these songs this clear, have you? This is DJ Paul Spence, West Wilts Radio on DAB and internet and all the modern ways of doing things. Your smart speaker as well.

Now, if you're wondering how to fall in love, by the way, that was the Five Satins in The Still of the Night. And, if you're wondering how to fall in love, why don't you take a trip and visit Madame Rue? I took my troubles down.

You can still actually get Love Potion number 9 at the chemist in Bradford on Avon. Yeah, that's the Clovers singing about it. And this is Tony Allen. Not that Tony Allen. This Tony Allen, Night Owl.

from the album East Side Story Volume 1. That is Tony Allen, the doo-wop version, not the African Afrobeat guy. And you're listening to DJ Paul Spence on West Wilts Radio, the station that covers absolutely every musical genre on the planet. Now, in the 50s and 60s, bossa nova was coming in. And so was Los Zafiros, Bossa Cubana.

You can see how the bossa sound was catching on. Desfinando comes to mind, that's another one. So that's Los Zafiros, Bossa Cubana. And this is Duke of Earl. Yeah.

Three black guys, two white guys, a mixed one. That's pretty cool. And that's Blue Moon, the Marcells. Hope you join yourselves tonight. It's West Wilts Radio After Party with DJ Paul Spence. The Duprees. I mean, Little Anthony and the Imperials. Tears on my pillow. Duprees next.

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Spot the difference? I can't.

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Played you the next song. Not the Beach Boys version, the original by the Regents. Yeah, let's get it from the beginning. I love that beginning.

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I don't think there's very many of those left, are there? It's quite an old school name. Anyway, that's the Regents, the original version. You're probably used to the Beach Boys version of that one. Peanuts, Little Joe and the Thrillers.

Little Joe and the Thrillers. It's just insane sound, isn't it? I love it. You would never hear a record like that anymore. That would be called a novelty record, but that was commonplace in the 1950s and 60s, early 1960s, because of course then came the Beatles. Yeah, and coming up now, we've got, who is the Orioles, Crying in the Chapel. Cry.

The beautiful and immaculate Orioles five-piece band. Couple of records to go tonight. This is Get a Job. The Silhouettes. 1957, good lord.

You think I'm organised here? I think I played this one before, much earlier on in the show. 51 minutes into the show right now. We've got 60 minutes of After Party with DJ Paul Spence on West Wilts Radio. Yes, this is the big one. Coming up next, the Flamingos, Only Have Eyes For You. Cool it down, baby.

this one's always in the disco box when I'm out on the road. It's under Snogging Records. Now, one of the female bands, very few female bands in this genre, doo-wop, which we're covering on After Party tonight, the Chantels, maybe.

No, no, no, I can't stand her voice. It's too screechy. Stop, stop, stop. We're going to play the last record now. Thank you for listening. It's the Spaniels' Goodnight, Sweetheart. No.

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1: Cheers as Arsenal win the Premiership. The Gunners have clinched the title for the first time in 22 years. It came at the expense of Manchester City, though, who were looking for a win against Bournemouth in order to stay in the race, but they could only manage a 1-1 draw. Boss Pep Guardiola is widely expected to leave the club after 10 years in charge. Meanwhile, Southampton have been thrown out of the playoffs after admitting they spied on three clubs in the Championship season. Middlesbrough, who were beaten by the Saints in the semi-final, have been reinstated and will now play Hull City at Wembley for a place in the Premier League on Saturday. In other news, Rail Link HS2 could cost almost £103 billion, double what was originally budgeted. Surrey Police says it's investigating historic allegations of child sex abuse following the release of files relating to Jeffrey Epstein. And Emma Willis, Josh Widdicombe and Johannes Radadabi are the new hosts of Strictly Come Dancing. That's the latest from Radio News Hub. I'm David Hall.
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8: 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This is Bradford Calling, the show that will tickle your fancy and all other parts of your body as well.

kickstarting the show was the Bristol-based band, the Ishmael Ensemble, with Soma Centre. Sing like no one's listening, love like you've never been hurt, dance like nobody's watching, live like it's heaven on earth. This is Pozzy and Detainer Man.

Life is like riding a bicycle. To keep your balance, you must keep moving. So said Albert Einstein. Now for Joy Orbison with Leia Sen and Better.

It had long come to my attention that people of accomplishment rarely sat back and let things happen. They went out and happened to things. This track is Pure Heart by Martina Topley Bird.

Do not dwell in the past. Do not dream of the future. Concentrate the mind on the present moment with Brushed from Quicksand.

The secret of happiness, you see, is not found in seeking more, but in developing the capacity to enjoy less. This is Mattiel with those words.

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Now for Spectre from Emma Jean Thackeray.

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With Lady Blackbird and It Will Never Happen Again.

You've been listening to Bradford Calling, and my name is Joe. Thank you for spending your time here with me. Hopefully some of what you've heard this evening makes you want to go and investigate those artists a little further. Please stay safe, health, harmony, and happiness to you all, wherever you may be. And playing us out, we have Gadanian with The Lowest Point. Goodbye.

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1: Rail project HS2 is to be reconfigured. Trains will now run slower. It won't open until 2039, and the total bill could exceed £102 billion. The government says the previous Tory administration is to blame. Conservative MP Joy Morrissey says work on the link should be halted.
2: If the minister in a year's time, a few months' time, decides to scrap HS2, you will have my full support. It's because we have seen nothing but a negative impact from HS2.
1: Two cases of historic child sexual abuse are being investigated by Surrey Police. It follows the release of files relating to the convicted paedophile Jeffrey Epstein. The Metropolitan Police are talking to Channel 4 after claims of rape and sexual assault occurred on Married at First Sight UK. Police are urging anyone who may have been a victim to come forward. And Arsenal have won the Premiership for the first time in 22 years. It comes after Manchester City were held to a 1-1 draw against Bournemouth. That's the latest from Radio News Hub. I'm David Hall.
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1: Cheers as Arsenal win the Premiership. The Gunners have clinched the title for the first time in 22 years. It came at the expense of Manchester City, though, who were looking for a win against Bournemouth in order to stay in the race, but they could only manage a 1-1 draw. Boss Pep Guardiola is widely expected to leave the club after 10 years in charge. Meanwhile, Southampton have been thrown out of the playoffs after admitting they spied on three clubs in the Championship season. Middlesbrough, who were beaten by the Saints in the semi-final, have been reinstated and will now play Hull City at Wembley for a place in the Premier League on Saturday. In other news, Rail Link HS2 could cost almost £103 billion, double what was originally budgeted. Surrey Police says it's investigating historic allegations of child sex abuse following the release of files relating to Jeffrey Epstein. And Emma Willis, Josh Widdicombe and Johannes Radadabi are the new hosts of Strictly Come Dancing. That's the latest from Radio News Hub. I'm David Hall.
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